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Hot 91. Solar VA. That was my guy Ghost Rome right there, man, with the VA side. That joint's crazy, man. 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That was Ghost Rome right out of VA. 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That's it, man. That's all it takes. Just gotta have a hit. We're looking for the best of the best. It's not warm 91. It's not, no. It's hot. We want the hotness, right? We want the fire, right? Yo, this is what we're gonna do. Since we're on this VA, conversation, I got some VA information, all right? Y'all need to pull up to Vibe Park, all right? It's the Hip Hop Shakespeare Remix, the Bomb Itty of Eras, directed by TZ So Dope. What up? And Steve Pack is popping. You can catch this Rogue Theater Reinvented production. It's going down May 28th through the 30th. Free shows, by the way. Local vendors, pre-show performances, and more. You can bring a chair and vibe out, all right? The Shakespeare Remix, the Bomb Itty of Eras. It's going to be crazy, man, all right? Once again, that is May 28th through the 30th. And you can register, all right, for the info at roguva.org, all right? That's going to be crazy, man. Like a remix, like a Shakespeare remix. Oh, my gosh, that's going to be crazy. Vibe Park, pull up. All right, let's continue to keep it VA, I guess. Because this brother's from VA. Let's get it, Chris Breezy. Hot 91.

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issued at 8:25 p.m. The National Weather Service in Wakefield has issued a flash flood warning for the city of Chesapeake in southeastern Virginia, the southeastern city of Portsmouth in southeastern Virginia, the southeastern city of Suffolk in southeastern Virginia, the central city of Virginia Beach in southeastern Virginia, until 11 p.m. At 8:25 p.m., Doppler radar indicated thunderstorms producing heavy rain across the warned area. Between 1 and 1.5 inches of rain have fallen. Additional rainfall amounts of 1 to 2 inches are possible in the warned area. Flash flooding is ongoing or expected to begin shortly. Hazard: flash flooding caused by thunderstorms. Source: radar. Impact: flash flooding of small creeks.

down when encountering flooded roads. Most flood deaths occur in vehicles. Be aware of your surroundings and do not drive on flooded roads. 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Repeating, a flash flood warning has been issued until 11 p.m. for the following independent cities in Virginia: Chesapeake, Portsmouth, Suffolk, and Virginia Beach.

All right, y'all. Y'all heard the warning. Please, please, please. Be careful out there. Storms is looking crazy. All right, look, man. You know what's going down. September 5th. All right. I can't stress this enough. You have to be there. All my cousins out there, I need you in attendance, okay? On September 5th, it is the third annual, all right, Cousins Festival, starring none other than Keisha Cole, The Dream, okay? Brian Michael Cox, okay? We're talking about Brian Michael Cox and friends, okay? We're talking about Plies himself, okay? And we're talking about the king of the South, none other than T.I. Get those tickets, man. Get those tickets. Cousins with a Z Festival.com. Let's run it up. Let's keep running it up, T.I. Let's get it. 591

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4: It's Hot 91 with the soul of VA. Listen, I know it's raining outside, but oh well, man. We're going to still have some fun. Don't worry about the rain. Just be safe. Do what you got to do to get where you got to get, all right? Stay locked. My guy album just dropped last night, man. Let's go ahead and get right to it. At number 9. That boy 6B.
0: Number 9.

0: Shakespeare Remix Cousins Festival is happening. And of course, Juneteenth, as we celebrate unity, freedom, culture, and empowerment at this year's Juneteenth Norfolk celebration. All goes down June 19th, of course. Look, downtown Norfolk Waterfront, Friday night, town park. Oh my gosh, bro. Look, Roberta Lee. Yo, Sister Sledge. Come on, man. Patti LaBelle. Let's talk about it. What? It's gonna be crazy, man. Shan, dog, Little Keys, Fuzz Band. The list goes on. Don't miss the fireworks Friday night, lighting up the waterfront Juneteenth, and it's free. Yes, sir. So look, if you need any info, go to festevents.org. All right, let's get right to it. Hey, Reggie Halsey, talk to him.
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2: 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And Tank. No, hey. not Tank. I'm sorry. And Genuine. Tyrese and Genuine.
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0: Number 5.

Yes, sir, yes, sir. Hot 91 with a soul of VA Lanique. Right there, well, I don't need you. Well, I need you to stick around. I know y'all trying to get more of those tickets. Guess what? I might got more all week long. Just don't go nowhere. 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

0: Tone still, he's still trying to hold on, man. 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But I don't know. 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Let's get it.
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1: This is Maynard Scales, the general manager here at Hot 91, the soul of VA. 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

0: stand against gun violence in the 757. So meet us at 8:30 a.m. in Newport Plaza. That is Newport and 35th Street in Norfolk. And we're rolling out promptly at 9 a.m. for a casual cruise through the city of Norfolk via the bike lanes and the Elizabeth River Trails. For more information, stay locked to Hot 91.
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10: Happy birthday. Happy birthday.
0: Hold on, man.
10: Time for your birthday.
0: We just got new information.
10: I just got new information. Birthday.

0: So first of all, let's just thank God for another 365 days around Earth.
1: Amen.
0: Let's just thank God for another day to be alive, another time to still be. Look, man, I don't know if y'all know, but I work next to Miss Beck G, and it has been a pleasure for the last 4, 5, 6, 7, 20 years. I don't even know how long it's been, but I know every time I come in here, she has the same attitude, the same smile, the same energy. She gives you what you give her back. It ain't no gray lines.
1: Oh man, Ron, you gonna make me cry.
0: I ain't trying to make you cry. I'm just telling the people what it is, man. We appreciate you here, man.
1: I appreciate you.
0: And we thank you for all your support and your service. And man, that's Beck G right there.
1: What's up?
0: How you feeling?
1: I feel good. You know, it's my identical twin sister's birthday as well.
0: Okay.
1: I'm only saying that because some people do and some people don't know that I have an identical twin sister.
0: You do.
1: So it's her birthday too. And so we're just already making plans to just spend time with each other tomorrow. And we don't know what we're doing. We might be with our best friend and hit a certain place that will remain nameless.
0: Okay, I'm going to leave it anonymous.
1: I'll tell y'all about it when I get back.
0: Okay, we'll have stories. We'll have a little tea.
1: Story time.
0: Listen, man, and shout out to Tyree, man. Shout out to Tyree out there. I know you're listening too, man.
1: It's my few.
0: Hey, listen, we're just happy that you got on matching socks today. That's what I was told.
1: Yeah.
0: Don't shoot the messenger. That's just what I was told. They said sometimes you come out of the house one lime green, one blue. You don't know what's going on. But today they said both your socks was red today. Woo! That's what's up, man. Hey man, we appreciate you, big dog. For real, man. Hey, happy birthday to Beck G.
1: Oh, thank you so much. I love everybody. This is my fan, Ron TV. You always do your thing. I can't walk past the studio without you saying, "Come here for a minute, Beck G."
0: I do it for you every time. What time are you on, Beck G?
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0: Hey, man, listen. Might as well close it on out. Look, Terry Tab's up next.
1: Yeah.
0: And if God allows it, 24 hours from now, we're going to do this thing all over again on her birthday.
1: Hey.
0: 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Let's get it.

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Hot 91, the soul of Ye, Layla Hathaway with Angel. I'm Terry Tabb. Welcome to the Soulful Slowdown. If you had a stressful day, let the Soulful Slowdown be your stress reliever. Always sexy, always smooth, always relaxing. 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
2: 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And Tank. 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I'm sorry. And Genuine. 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

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I'm Terry Tabb. 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Here's RJ the Weirdo, Tricks Are for Kids.

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0: stand against gun violence in the 757. So meet us at 8:30 a.m. in Newport Plaza. That is Newport and 35th Street in Norfolk. And we're rolling out promptly at 9 a.m. for a casual cruise through the city of Norfolk via the bike lanes and the Elizabeth River Trails. For more information, stay locked to Hot 91.
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Hot 91, the soul of VA. That is Maxwell and Fortunate. I'm Terry Tabb. It's the Soulful Slowdown. Always sexy, always smooth, always relaxing right now. But that's yet last night's Hot 91, the soul.

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2: 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And Tank. 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I'm sorry. And Genuine. Tyrese and Genuine.
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Hot 91, the soul of VA. That is Jay Brown. I fight for true love. I'm Terry Tabb. Now, Hot 91 and the third annual Cousins Festival takes place Saturday, September the 5th at the Norfolk Scope Grounds, coming back this year. Also joining us this year, King of the South, T.I., R&B powerhouse, Keisha Cole, falsetto phenom, The Dream, and street anthem maker, Plies. And some of your favorite DJs, they're returning as well with some new faces, including Brian Michael Cox and friends, who's bringing some special friends and sets by DJ Envy, DJ Active, DJ Quicksilver, DJ Boof, and Jay Murphy, hosted by Chico Bean and Dominique the Diva. 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It's Tamar Braxton with Love and War. Hot 91, the solo VA, the soulful slowdown.

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2: 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And Tank. No, hey. not Tank. I'm sorry. And Genuine. Tyrese and Genuine.
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You may have had him once. She's got him all the time. That is Moke and Steph, and he is mine. It's the Soulful Slowdown with Stokely right now. Needs Love. 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
2: I feel like Tyrese has let us way down. And Tank. No, hey. not Tank. I'm sorry. And Genuine. Tyrese and Genuine.
3: Let what did down. 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
2: What, I first don't of all, it was Genuine that flaked out when they were performing as TGT and he was drunk and he couldn't remember the words or whatever.
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2: 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Robinson.
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2: Smokey Robinson. 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

Hot 91, the soul of EA. That was Austin Rogers in the beginning. I'm Terry Tapp. I got to bring this slowdown to a close, Lord willing. We will get together tonight at 10, do this all over again. Always remember to keep God first. And as long as you kneel before God, you can stand before anyone. Be kind to one another. Keep that smile on your face. Beg G is up next to take you right on through the overnight. His intro would come inside. Hot 91, the soul of EA.

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0: 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We got a deal. All right, come on. We got to turn up. It's Thursday. It's my birthday. Let's go. Here's T.I. with a new one, Mr. Him.
1: Never chase bread, chase the vision. Make your word when you say it, be the business. No cap, God am a witness. Success feel better, independent. 9-11 at the Valley, Adeline it. Big Master P vibe, no limit. Falling hard on another hemisphere. Somebody tell them people Mr. Him is here.
2: Whoa, whoa, whoa, whoa, whoa, whoa.
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0: Mr. Hem.
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2: I feel like Tyrese has let us way down. And Tank. No, hey. not Tank. I'm sorry. And Genuine. Tyrese and Genuine.
3: Let what did down. Genuine do? What,
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soul of VA, that's Nas, and of course Lauryn Hill. Y'all know that voice from anywhere with If I Rule the World. Now, if I did, there'd be a lot of changes around here. What's up, friends? I am Beck G. Here we are at the top of the 3 o'clock hour, and what you say? Yep, it's my birthday. So today, instead of it being Take It Easy Thursday, it's Turn Up Thursday in honor of my birthday. Let's, shall we? Here's Janelle Monae with Lipstick Lover. Hot 91, the soul of

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2: 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I'm sorry. And Genuine. 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

and tie. That's exactly what you wear to somebody's birthday. Who? Huh? It's my birthday. What's up, y'all? I am Beck G. I'm celebrating right here with you. That's how I start my day. Here's Nia Smith featuring Destin Conrad with Tough.

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0: Hey, that's Dave and Tim's with Rain Dance. No, thank you. We've had plenty over the last, 2 weeks? That's enough. Plus, it's my birthday. What's up, y'all? I am Beck G. I'm having a good time waking up with you. I hope you can say the same, too. I didn't mean to rhyme, it just came out like that. Check this out. Stay tapped in for your chance to win tickets to see Black, 10 Years of Black Tour with special guest Eam Triplin, November 24th, 2026 at the Dome, Virginia Beach by Rudder Mills. 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Stay locked in, twin, right here for more ahead. 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

Soul For Real with Candy Rain. Here we are at the top of the 4 o'clock hour with just as much to go as we've already gone. And guess what else? It's my birthday, shouty. I'm having a good time with you already. So thanks for locking in with me. It's Kehlani featuring Usher. Should've known.

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2: 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And Tank. No, hey. not Tank. I'm sorry. And Genuine. 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
6: This is Jaysha from your Spartans women basketball team. 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There were 25,700 fast speed-related crashes last year in Virginia, an increase from 2023, and 13,743 people were injured, also an increase from 2023. Slow down and control the pace on and off the court. You speed, you lose.
3: VA, it's that time again. It's DJ B, and stop the violence. 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

0: stand against gun violence in the 757. So meet us at 8:30 a.m. in Newport Plaza. That is Newport and 35th Street in Norfolk. And we're rolling out promptly at 9 a.m. for a casual cruise through the city of Norfolk via the bike lanes and the Elizabeth River Trails. For more information, stay locked to Hot 91.
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2: Yeah. Whole world online. Nobody outside. Yeah. Yeah.

myself and I. Good morning, friends. I am Beck G. Here we are at the top of the very last hour we will spend together this morning. So thank you for being here. Whether you're tapped in on the app or logged in online or dialed in, it's a good old-fashioned radio with it turned to 91.1 FM. Either way, I'm glad you're here. You know what I do for you. When you do that for me, I play you something super special. It's my birthday shouty this morning. So y'all know this isn't just Take It Easy Thursday. It's Turn Up Thursday in honor of my birthday. So

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2: I feel like Tyrese has let us way down. And Tank. No, hey. not Tank. I'm sorry. And Genuine. Tyrese and Genuine.
3: Let what did down. 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
2: What, I first don't of all, it was Genuine that flaked out when they were performing as TGT and he was drunk and he couldn't remember the words or whatever.
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V-A that says featuring Travis Scott with Love Galore. I am Beck G. Y'all know what time it is. Whether you're on your way home from work, to work, or to school, it's time to boo, scoot, a bug, shake around, and move something. Now, I know it's Thursday, and usually we take it easy, but today we turn up because it's my birthday, friends. Thank you. Happy birthday to me. But right now, for this set, we will take it easy and slow it down just a bit. So if you're at work, put your feet on the ground. Come on, let's get down. If you're at home, pull those covers back. Put your feet on the ground. Get a little pep in your step, and let's get moving around. I got just the thing for you. I always do. Today is no different. It's Sway Lee and Janae Aiko with Mural. So if you're headed to the shower, the car, or the bus stop, turn this up, turn all the way up, and enjoy your day. My birthday with me. Right here.

0: I'll be good. I will try. Hey, friends, stay tapped in for your chance to win tickets to see Black, 10 Years of Black Tour with special guest Eam Triplin. That's going down November 24th, 2026 at the Dome, Virginia Beach by Rudder Mill. Tickets go on sale Friday at 12 noon. Oh, friends, our time together this morning has come to an end. I didn't mean to rhyme, it just came out like that. I don't want to, but I guess to go. What a great time together this Take It Easy Thursday, turn up Thursday, because why? It's my birthday. I sure did enjoy you. You know what that means, though. It's time for me to get going. I am Beck G. Looks like the sun will be coming out pretty soon, so it's about time for me to go. So stay right here for the Fresh Start Morning Show. Yes, we could do this all over again tomorrow. Same time, same place. In the meantime, enjoy the rest of your day. Make it a great and a productive one. I'm so glad to be here to do what I love, because y'all love what I do. Fresh Start Morning Show is coming up next. It's my and my identical twin sister's birthday, so we're about to turn up. You stay chill, stay safe, stay hydrated, and be kind to one another. It's always a good day to be kind. I'll talk to you soon. Stay tuned in, turned up, and locked in, friend, right here to Hot 91, the soul of VA. Thank you for all of the birthday love. I'm going to enjoy the day and, of course, the weekend. See you, friend. Have a great rest of your day right here with us on Hot 91, the soul of VA.
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0: Good morning, Spartans. Good morning, VA. And good morning, Fresh Inns. Chuck Taylor here, and we want to welcome you to the Fresh Start Morning Show, live from the Learning Lab on the campus of Norfolk State University. And behind the turntables, it's DJ B.
1: And you say, Seven Cities, happy Friday Eve. We officially start the weekend off on a Thursday. It is May 28th, 2026. I am DJ B, like Mr. Big Voice, or Chuck Taylor said. Good morning. Aaron is here. Join us. It's Thursday. You are here. Good morning.
2: Good morning. How are you?
1: I'm good. How you feeling?
2: I'm feeling good. I'm feeling excited for the weekend. Excited to bring it in good.
1: That's right. We ready here. Look, this hour, we're going to take care of you. You got your holidays, your health, your sports, your good news, your tech news, all that. You know what I mean? Shakur's here.
3: And hey, you got Shakur. Good morning.
1: What up? What up? You celebrate Lauryn Hill birthday this week.
3: Yes, I am. I'm celebrating accordingly.
1: All right, we are in effect, y'all. Let's just get right to the music. Let's go. Matter of fact, here we go. It's Hot 91, the soul of VA. We got sun today, y'all. We got sun today.
3: Finally.
1: Partly cloudy right now, 69.
3: I think
1: today's
3: it's supposed
1: high.
3: To rain, though, it's
1: it. Oh, it is? Yo. Yeah. It is. It's at 7 on mine.
3: 7?
1: My app is like the weather. It's just whatever.
3: Yeah, you never know.
1: You never know.
3: You never know.
1: Today's high 81, y'all. Here we go.

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2: So what holiday would today be?
3: Good morning. It is May 28th. All requests Thursday, by the way. What classics you want me to cut up? I got you. 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Today is Amnesty International Day. International Hamburger Day. 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
4: No comment.
5: Hot take, but Sonic. Sonic's burgers are so good. So good.
4: So, I have no comment because I'm pescatarian, but I'm going to now comment just because you said Sonic. Like, what?
5: When's the last time you tried it?
4: Never, actually. It's never crossed my mind.
5: Thank you. Never tried it.
3: Now, I don't eat red meat, but I eat turkey, chicken, and fish.
4: So where's your place?
3: I love turkey burgers, but it's not a lot of places that serve turkey burgers.
5: You got to make it yourself, but they're great.
3: Yeah, my wife's turkey burgers, the short shot. But at one point, Yard House had turkey burgers. Mm-hmm. At one point, and they was banging.
5: Yeah, they are.
3: They was banging. Check out the specials at Buffalo Wild Wings, Burger King, Dairy Queen, Sonic, and more. 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
5: Okay, Sonic, you got me.
3: Today is National Brisket Day. It's a no for me.
5: So yeah.
3: Nah. On this day, 1951, Willie Mays got his first big league hit. It was a homer, by the way. Today marks the 16th anniversary of the death of Different Strokes star Gary Coleman. Y'all know who Gary Coleman is?
5: I know the name. So that.
3: Different Strokes. What you talk about, Willis? The short guy. Very short guy. That's Gary Coleman.
5: He died?
3: Yeah. 16 years ago. On this day.
5: Rest in peace.
4: Wow.
3: And on this day, 28 years ago, there was a comedian by the name of Phil Hartman. He was murdered by his wife.
5: Oh. Wow. I think I heard about that.
3: Crazy.
4: What did he do, though?
5: Probably cheated.
4: Like, you know?
3: What did he do? Aaron wants to know, what did Phil Hartman do for his wife to kill him?
5: Right. It's not that many options.
4: There's always backstory.
5: I think we know what happened with that one.
3: Yeah, we know how it ended, didn't we?
4: No, oh, yes. My God.
3: Happy birthday to everybody celebrating their born day today, including our own Beck G. Happy birthday, Beck G.
5: Hey, happy birthday, Beck G.
3: Did you know she had an identical twin?
5: Yeah.
3: I didn't know that.
5: Yeah, it's crazy.
3: You seen them?
5: I have.
3: I said them.
5: Yeah, seen her. I see her.
3: I wonder if they played tricks on her. Never mind.
5: No, that's what I was saying. They should do more pranks as twins. They should do it.
3: Beck G and your sister, I don't know your sister's name, happy birthday to y'all.
5: Double Becks.
3: Enjoy your day. Enjoy your day. Mark Rubio is 55 today. Elizabeth Hasselbeck, she's an actor. I can't remember what she played in right now at the top of the mind right now. I don't know. But the great Chub Rock was born in this day, 58. Hey. I'm playing all Chub Rock at 8 o'clock. This is what I do. Like I'm honoring. That's not the same person.
5: It's not.
3: He's also dead, by the way.
5: Oh, yeah.
3: Shock G. Yeah, rest in peace. Happy birthday, Chub Rock. So, you know, while they're here or they're not here, I like to pay homage musically. So we'll do that at 8 o'clock during the before work party. Rudolph Giuliani is 82 today. The great Gladys Knight is 82 today as well. The logo, Jerry West, was born in this day, 1938. He died June 12th, 2024. I'm sorry. Promoted to ancestor. Betty Shabazz was born in this day, 1934. Died in, well, promoted to ancestor, 1997. All right, and Jim Thorpe, I read about him in school. He was born in this day, 1888. Jim Thorpe, Rumner, he was Native American, right? I think that's what it was, Jim Thorpe? Yeah, Thorpe, T-H-O-R-P-E. He's born in this day, 1888. He passed away, promoted to ancestor in 1953. Got some health news on the way. Today's high, 81. Some showers in the next hour, 20% chance of that. Other than that, I think we got sun.
5: Hopefully. You never know.
3: Yesterday was crazy.
5: Yeah, it was hot rain. Like, how does that happen?
3: It's a hot rain?
5: Yes. How is it hot when it's raining?
3: Yo, man, it was wild yesterday. All right. It's always a party on the radio. It's Hot 91. It's Solo VA. Good morning. Rest in peace to the great DMX. Dartman X. His name is Earl Simmons.
5: Earl.

0: This is Maynard Scales, the general manager here at Hot 91, the soul of VA. I once was a student here at Norfolk State University, and I can tell you today, I spend so much time thinking about how much I learned here, but also how much it cost me. Student loan debt is crippling. I want to thank you for your gifts.
1: Thank you.
0: I want to encourage those who have not given to please give and make certain that you put our students first in your heart. 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

0: Baltimore's own Mario's Hot 91, Solo VA. I did his first radio interview in Baltimore. Word? I was on the radio, yeah. It just came out. It makes me feel old. Yeah. Hot 91, Solo VA. Good DJ B, Aaron, Shakur, we here. I got some health news for you. Did you know eating more beans, lentils, chickpeas, tofu, and other soy foods could slash high blood pressure risk by nearly 30%, according to a major new analysis? More beans. Y'all like beans?
1: Yeah, I actually did know that.
2: Yeah, I like beans.
1: You don't like beans?
3: They're very good for you.
1: Yeah,
2: they're very good. Yeah.
1: Beans are pretty good.
0: What do you eat? I'm picky. Like, I'm picky, but I am curious on what do you eat.
3: Oh, I'm picky. It's actually kind of scary. I'm very picky.
0: What's your favorite food then? What's your go-to? Because I'm looking for more things to eat or more things to refuse to eat.
3: I definitely don't think you want to. I don't think you want to go to me because my palate is very, very, very,
1: it can't,
3: very select.
1: It can't be that.
0: See,
1: good.
0: I'm known for the palate. My palate is like blank.
3: It's not even blank. It's just odd. I really like sushi.
1: Okay.
3: That's good. I like sushi.
0: Okay, I don't think
1: you don't like sushi?
0: I don't like sushi.
1: I love sushi.
0: I like my food cooked.
3: Oh, you can get types of sushi.
1: It is kind of better raw, though.
3: It is much better. Ah,
1: giggity. Yo, why did I not hear that before I said it?
0: I don't know.
1: The sushi is better uncooked. I'm going to say.
0: One other thing. I'm looking for things to eat. All I do is drink beer.
3: That's not
0: bad.
3: Good.
0: Well, no. Let me fix it. I switched to light beer.
1: Okay.
0: I don't drink a lot of beer, but I drink beer.
1: Wait, so is Bud Light is light beer or no?
0: Bud Light is hot dog water.
1: It's hot dog
0: alcohol
1: water?
0: In it.
1: Why do I hear so much?
0: They go that endorsement, by the way. Huh?
1: Nah, it's over with. It's over with. You finished it.
0: Aaron, would you say you got another suggestion for me?
3: Do you like eggplant?
1: Eggplant?
0: Nah.
3: You can make it in so many different ways. It's
0: really?
3: Great, yes.
0: All right, what does eggplant taste like? Dude, it tastes like a cucumber.
3: No.
0: Okay, well, I'm not going
3: to. To me, I don't know. I don't think it really. I think it tastes like whatever you like season it and however you cook it.
0: Okay.
3: If you salt it, but you cook it in, a lot of times you cook it with tomato.
0: Okay.
3: So a lot of times it ends up having like a tomato-y. But it's really a texture thing. If you have texture issues, then you're not going to.
0: I got texture issues and I don't like tomatoes.
3: Okay,
0: but
3: so
0: I like spaghetti
3: sauce. You're not going to like that. Maybe. I don't like pizza. Well,
0: you don't like pizza?
3: I don't hate pizza, but I'm never like, ooh, let's go get some pizza. Like,
0: wow. Understood.
1: Mm. Chicken.
0: No, she's pescatarian.
3: Hello, King. Come on.
1: Scallops. You can eat.
3: I don't like scallops. That's like the one seafood I don't like.
1: But everything else, yeah, like crab is good.
3: Yes.
1: Lobster, yes. All that stuff.
0: I don't eat none of that.
3: Really?
1: Damn.
3: Like mussels.
0: It's a palate competition at this point.
1: It is. Like, we're all never going out to eat together. It just can't happen.
3: You like pasta?
1: I like pasta.
0: I love pasta.
1: Yeah, pasta can do.
0: I love pasta.
1: Yeah.
3: But I don't love pasta.
1: Why even throw us the bone and then just take it back?
3: I don't like pasta, so I would do pasta.
0: If you want to give the Fresh Start Morning Show some breakfast, give us a gift card.
3: Yeah.
1: That's all you got to do.
0: That's it. Cause
3: it's
0: a wrap.
1: Can we agree on pancakes? Pancakes, eggs, sausage.
0: Pancakes, yes.
3: Yeah,
0: eggs, only if my mom, my wife, or my daughter make it.
1: With cheese?
0: Not when my wife make it. When my aunt make it with cheese.
3: Okay.
0: I'm so picky.
3: Yeah, that's like.
0: It's very specific.
1: Yep, just give us a
0: weird.
1: Gift card.
0: I have no idea. It's the beer. That's where the stomach comes from. It's the beer. Because I don't eat.
1: How do you survive? How do you do it?
0: I don't know.
3: You can survive. I'm not gonna lie.
0: What did I have for dinner yesterday? I DJ'd last night at a potential Illuminati party.
1: What?
0: It wasn't. I was joking.
1: Nah, because we're on air, huh?
0: Yeah.
3: He's trying to save himself.
0: I did try to save it, and I'm trying to think. What did I have? I had, you know what? I went to Ken's Wagon. Had four wings and fries.
1: That's not bad. Lemon pepper or just random wings?
0: Just regular.
1: I'm not mad at that.
3: Okay.
1: Can we all agree on wings? No, we can't.
0: No.
1: Let's just go. Like? Let's just go. Sports is up next. 6:35. Hot 91 Solo VA.

0: Listen, we're talking about
1: playoffs. Don't talk about
0: practice.
1: You kidding me?
0: Not a game. Not a game.
1: Playoffs?
0: Not the game that I go out there and die for and play every game like it's my last. Not the
1: playoffs.
0: We're talking about
2: game. Blouses.
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6: Good morning. I am Shakur right here with your sports. And we're going to start off with some Norfolk State news, sad Norfolk State news. Debrea Clark has transferred. She is going to... I know.
7: What?
6: I know.
7: Sports is over.
6: Sports is over. Simple as that.
7: Sports is over.
6: Wait, how you going to do that? How you gonna do that to us? We was all rooting for you, and then you gonna leave us like that? You know what? I gotta find it. I'm finding it. All right, I'm back.
7: Where'd she go?
6: She's going to the Charlotte women's basketball team. So she's gonna be about 5 hours away, but like, you need to be 5 hours this way, not 5 hours that way.
7: No, she'd be 5 minute walk from the station
6: to
7: Joe Eccles.
6: Yes. I don't know.
7: Good luck, Mama. Good luck.
6: Yes.
7: Damn.
6: Good luck to her. That, she is a bucket. Yeah.
7: Oh.
6: But I don't know whether to be happy or mad when I seen it.
7: I mean, I'm happy. Wait a minute. What's this team?
6: Oh, the Charlotte women's basketball team. You know what? Why not? Get y'all.
7: Nah. Good luck. Y'all got it. Y'all got a gym.
6: Yeah.
7: Y'all got a gym. But what is this, Charlotte's what?
6: The Charlotte women's basketball team. Yeah, it's a school in North Carolina.
7: Is it like the Washington football team?
6: You know, the name compared of the team? To us.
7: Charlotte.
6: All I see is Charlotte women's basketball.
8: Wait, is this like, this is WNBA?
6: Nah, this is college.
8: Oh, college.
7: Oh, that's what I should say. She better, she could go right to the WNBA.
6: Yeah, I'd rather
7: she
6: that.
7: She could stay there.
6: Don't leave us.
7: Matter of fact, is the bus still outside? Did she leave yet?
6: Yeah, we can probably stop it now.
7: She leave yet? Can I stop her?
6: Debrea!
7: I got like $26 in my pocket. What's good?
6: I got about two. We can, you know, make some work.
7: $28. What's popping? That's enough. That's a quarter tank of gas.
6: Nah, it is. Nah, it is.
7: Literally a quarter tank of gas. Good Man. Luck, though. Word up. Good luck.
6: Yeah, 1,000%. Good luck to her. And, of course, today we have basketball action. Basketball action is back. The Thunder face off against the Spurs at 8:30 p.m. Now, OKC does lead the series 3-2, and I think this game will go to the Spurs. I think it's going to be a game seven, and that game seven...
7: Who you think?
6: I want the Spurs.
7: Ron, you hear that? Let me know and text me your predictions. I'm going to try DraftKings.
6: Yo, why is he getting everyone on sports betting?
7: Because he makes money off of sports betting.
6: He does,
7: and
6: but
7: I think if you sign up, he also makes money.
6: Yeah, that's what it is. He tried to give me like 8 promo codes. He's like, yo, I got this new thing called BetPop. Try it out. Why? Oh, if you sign up, I get $50. See, Ron's best work, except for when I try it. As soon as I try it, they don't work.
7: Okay.
6: Yeah, so you know what?
7: We got You're research in the chat. The University of Charlotte, that's what it is. They're called the Miners. That is not good. The Miners.
6: The Brick. You know what? Just because that's a friend of the station, I'm not going to say anything bad about
7: but
6: the Miners.
7: But it's M-I-N-E-R-S, not M-I-N-O-R-S. Oh, okay.
6: Doesn't matter. We can still make some out of it. I'm creative around here.
7: Nah, straight up, Debrea Clark. Good luck. Good luck.
6: Yes, good luck to you. And the Yankees in baseball action beat the Royals 7-0. The Astros put out a close one 4-3, and the Dodgers beat the Rockies 4-1. And in the NHL action, sheesh.
7: Yeah, that was tough.
6: All right. The Carolina Hurricanes beat the Montreal Canadiens 4-0. That is your sports report brought to you by Kalfas and Nachman Accident Injury Attorney, 888 Hurt Law.
7: That's what it is. And up next, Aaron got some good news, and it is about who, real quick?
8: Obama.
7: Ooh. Don't move. All right, today's high 81, currently about. Oh, it's an isolated shower in a second, too.

0: finally, guys, it seems like the news is worse than ever, both here in the U.S. and everywhere around the world. It seems like there's nothing but bad news out there. I've got good news and good news.
1: This just in.

0: Aaron is here. It's an honor and a pleasure to have you here. You have some good news for us, don't you?
1: Yes, good news.
0: Yes.
1: The Obama Presidential Center is expected to provide an economic boost to Chicago. The 19-acre campus is an $800 million museum and public gathering space honoring the legacy of former President Barack Obama and First Lady Michelle Obama. It will open its doors on Juneteenth in Chicago's South Side. It will feature an auditorium, a winter garden, and a state-of-the-art public library branch. Tickets will be free for Illinois residents and Illinois educators on Tuesdays and for anyone using EBT or WIC.
0: WIC.
1: Yes. Additionally, the center will host dedicated sports, wellness, arts, and gardening programs. 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
0: All right, that's dope.
2: That's tough. That's tough. I think that's exactly what Chicago needs.
0: You know what I mean? What I'm excited about, and not only to see it, but the amount of jobs.
2: Right. Get these young people to work.
1: No, genuinely.
2: Get these YNs to work, man. Put some money in
0: the pocket.
2: YM.
0: We doing YM.
2: YM.
0: Young men.
1: Yes. Okay.
0: Young M.
2: Put these YMs to work.
0: Quarter zip, crew, whatever.
2: Yep.
0: YM.
2: Right.
0: We change the N to M.
2: Young and then you get promoted to YK.
1: Graduate.
2: Young King.
0: Young King. There you go. I ain't mad at that at all. All right. Well, we got some tech news on deck. Make sure you keep it locked.
2: Yes, we do. We're going to talk about a black hole. And that's fresh.
0: I got to look at traffic. On the way, I will tell you at the HRBT, there's the typical construction congestion going on, but that's normal. All right, keep it locked. Hot 91, the soul of VA. Thank you for waking up with us this morning. The weekend starts now.
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0: on the show are Request Thursday in effect. I got that Anita Ward ring my bell for an anonymous caller that gave us some information about some city council meetings. I'm going to let y'all know about that in a few. Stand by. Let me set up so I can put everything in the, you know, on the turntables for you. Mm-hmm. But you got some tech news. Well, I'm DJ B. That is Aaron. Shakur got some tech news for us. What you got?
1: I do. So the James Webb Space Telescope has observed evidence of a supermassive black hole that was enormous from inception, and did not seem to undergo a stellar collapse phase in which a black hole feeds on a host galaxy to increase its size. Now, for decades, it has been conventional scientific wisdom that large stars within an existing galaxy eventually collapse, gobbling up materials in the process. This leads to a black hole. Now we have evidence of a black hole that's millions of times larger than our sun that grew relatively quickly without going all Galactus on the surrounding environment.
0: I'm glad it didn't go Galactus on their environment. That's right? Good. I was worried.
1: That would have been bad for us.
0: Bad for us.
1: I mean, this just to me, I said it once, I'll say it again. This to me just really just proves the existence of aliens. Because, like, look at all these galaxies. I know y'all can't see, but imagine. Imagine all the galaxies out there.
0: I see it.
1: You close your eyes, unless you're in your car, and think about it.
0: There's no way that we are the only thing on this speck of, first of all,
1: nothingness in the grand scheme of the universe.
0: Think about how humans are. Mm-hmm. We're born and then we pass away.
1: Mm-hmm. Right.
0: Beginning and end. Everything we know of begins and ends. So just even imagining something that's always been here as a human is hard to imagine.
1: Right.
0: It's always been here. Like, it's always been here.
1: That doesn't even make sense.
0: It doesn't even stop.
1: It's just there. It was already there.
0: Right. And we're here on this space or this planet.
1: This rock.
0: And there are things, the closest thing to us is the moon, right? And it takes however long to get there.
1: Right.
0: Think about, they said it takes like maybe a couple of million light years. I think 4 million light years to get across the galaxy.
1: God.
0: 4 million light years? The amount of time light, the distance of light. If I turn a light switch on, you see it.
1: Right.
0: If on the other side of campus you turn a light switch on, you still see it kind of immediately, right?
1: Yeah.
0: So imagine that, I guess the Andromeda Galaxy are if you can see Earth, they're looking at the Roman times.
1: Yeah, I heard about that.
0: That's crazy.
1: Like, that doesn't make sense. Like, it's so weird because it exists outside of our realm of time. Mm-hmm. So it doesn't make sense to us, but it's because it's not in our laws. Aliens are real.
0: Long story short, we're not alone.
1: Right. Long story short.
0: And if we ever see aliens, like, in our lifetime,
1: yeah,
0: right, they're already smarter than us. You know why? Because they got here. We can't get nowhere else. Facts. They're already smarter than us.
1: Gotta be. As far as we know.
0: So long story short, don't worry about nothing. You can't do nothing about it. What you gonna do?
1: They're not gonna do anything.
0: There's a UFC ring being built at the White House lawn. What, you gonna take a wrench and unscrew it? What are you gonna do? You can't do nothing.
1: You can't do anything.
0: Just live.
1: But if you would, the president lives on George Washington.
0: No, that is 1600 Pennsylvania Avenue.
1: Oh, thank you.
0: You're welcome.
1: Because anyone's listening.

0: 7672. If we can get to your joint, we will get to your joint. All right, it's time for your headlines. First of all, I'm DJ B, and Shakur and Aaron is in the building. They got your headlines. Good morning, y'all.
1: Good

0: strikes early Thursday morning.
1: Following that, an ex-government official with top security clearance has been arrested after hundreds of gold bars were found in his Virginia home, at least $40 million. David Rush also had $2 million in cash and 35 luxury watches in his possession. The CIA and FBI are investigating.
0: Back in VA, opponents of the new so-called assault firearms and high-capacity weapons law are headed to court to stop the proposal. The law will restrict magazines that hold more than 15 rounds. As it stands now, the new law goes into effect July 1st.
1: In current 757 news, he was out, but now he's back in. Portsmouth Vice Mayor Bill Moody has changed his mind and will run for re-election. Moody will face several challengers in the November 3rd race.
0: Today's high will be 81. It's currently 70, and it's like that.
2: And that's the way it is. We got some music news up next. Jim Jones, The Struggle for Relevancy.
3: Oh, God.
0: The Struggle for Relevancy? Sounds like a bad tour.
2: The Struggle for Relevancy.
0: Struggle for Relevancy tour. Yeah, that's funny.
2: Sunday. Struggle for Relevancy. Yeah, he's in the music news up next. And you want to know what he did.
0: Yeah, I know it's entertaining. The Struggle for Relevancy.
2: He is the oldest YM.
0: He might be just a YD.

0: a... Is there a peaches and cream ice cream?
1: Yeah.
0: It is?
1: Yeah.
2: There is.
1: My granny used to eat that.
2: Yeah, it's actually delicious. It's Breyers right. Peaches and cream specifically. Yep. Yeah. Yeah, it's like that.
3: No, thank you.
0: I think, yeah. Aaron and I, the palate between Aaron and I is very limited.
2: Yes.
0: And we will survive a zombie apocalypse with limited food resources.
2: I believe it. Because how do y'all do this? They don't eat. They don't do it.
1: Crackers and water.
0: Hey, I'm with it.
3: I'm okay.
2: And applesauce.
3: I'm good.
0: These are things that I can eat.
2: Applesauce, yes. I can survive with applesauce.
4: Mushroom soup.
2: I mean, and peanut butter.
0: Mushroom soup?
3: Disgusting.
2: That's
0: no.
2: One food you can survive off of, go. Peanut butter jelly.
3: Oh, no. That, I would die.
2: Yes. That, all day.
1: I can eat peanut butter jelly.
2: Every day.
1: Yeah, that's a good one.
2: Yeah.
1: No. Turkey cheese. Turkey cheese. I'd go turkey cheese.
2: Not all day. I like it, but not all day. Literally, peanut butter and jelly is perfect. Protein, sweets.
1: I'll about to say, I don't know if this counts cereal.
2: So, yeah.
1: Cereal's like a lifesaver. I can go
2: it is.
1: Captain Crunch.
2: Okay. I'm not mad at that. Chill. It kind of cuts your mouth. I'm not mad at that. You might be bleeding after, but it's good.
0: We'll get to food later.
2: Yeah.
0: I'm going to get to this music news. Jim Jones is calling out Cam'ron for a 1-on-1 versus, ladies and gentlemen. Who would win in a versus? Your face is like, what?
2: Like, bro, what? That was an honest reaction. Like, what is he talking about? But
0: last weekend, Jimmy challenged on the gram, saying he wants to sell this once and for all, and even suggested doing it in Harlem. He also referenced the Diplomat's famous 2021 versus loss against the Locks at the Apollo, joking that Cam helped them lose that night. Cam has not publicly responded yet, though he's been busy on his sports media network, including on It Is What It Is, and his recent appearances on ESPN First Take. Based on recent comments directed at the Capitol, we'll be surprised if Cam accepts the challenge. Sir.
1: Wait, Cam'ron?
0: Yeah.
2: Cam'ron. No, literally, though, like, what is he talking about?
1: That's crazy.
2: Yo, Jim Jones, watch out, bro. Like, yo, B said that he's on, what is it, the relevancy tour?
0: Yeah, the struggle.
2: The struggle for relevancy.
0: You just say things and people talk about you, mm-hmm. right? You could just say something reckless. And in media, we end up talking about it.
1: The Drake
0: and
1: effect.
0: It works.
2: Yeah.
0: This is what they want. Effect. They don't care if it's negative or positive. You talking about it.
2: It's ridiculous.
0: And I'm done talking about it for the day.
2: Yes.
0: Unless it happens. Unless it happens, I'm done talking about it.
2: We gave him a little air time.
0: You know what I mean?
2: It's over with.
0: What you got, Shakur?
2: So Katy Perry is now trying to summon Chief Keef 13 years after their viral feud. So what happened a long time ago was Katy Perry heard a song on the radio called I Hate Being Sober. Right?
0: With the Draco.
2: Right, okay. Yeah. She heard I Hate Being Sober. She said, I now have serious doubt for the world. So Chief Keef said, that B, Katy Perry, can blank the blank off of my blank. Right? Then he said, new song, Katy Perry, coming soon. Then Katy Perry responded and tweeted and said, I'm a fan of your don't like video, to be honest. I was really having a general opinion on our generation's desire to be constantly intoxicated. Believe me, I'm a lover, not a hater. This said, Mr. Keith, sorry if I'm offended you. She said, he responded and said, oh, I'm sorry too then. And now the two have actually linked up. They were seen hugging each other, and he actually smoked the blunt right in front of her. So he still hates being sober 13 years later.
0: Well played.
2: Right? Thank you very much.
0: Well played. Well
2: he's going to, let's see if they have a song together. That would be pretty interesting. Katy Perry and Chief Keef.
0: I'm good. I'm good.
2: Actually, I'm here for just so the Chief Keef can get, like, white people famous. Like, I feel like it's a good power move.
3: No, but Katy Perry, she can sing, though.
0: She can sing. She also kissed a girl.
2: And she liked it.
3: And she liked it.
0: Well played.
2: She liked it. You feel me?
1: That's not a good couple.
2: Katy and Chief?
1: Oh. Yeah.
2: I just want to hear what they'll do, though. Like, I'm
0: Katy Keef.
2: Katy Keef.
1: That's hard.
2: I like it. Katy Keef.
0: That's
2: not hard. She just hated.
0: All right. So, do you want me to read this Megan Thee Stallion story, or?
2: Let's see. What's she talking about?
0: Or do Aaron want to read it?
2: Want to read about
0: you see what I mean? Megan Thee Stallion is getting right for Hot Girl Summer with a spicy new fitness routine. The Hot Girl coach shared a clip from pole class on the gram, writing that her current routine has been pole class and Pilates.
4: Do some research.
3: But let me tell you, you get so strong. Like, you get so strong. Like, that's how you build up that muscle. That's how you are able to hold your body weight.
4: You said pole class?
0: Been on the pole recently, Eddie?
2: Right.
3: No, I'm just telling you.
0: Okay.
4: Let's see. Her Instagram is these stuff.
0: Give me another 2 months with these pole classes, I'm going to be cold. The update comes after a busy stretch that included Megan's Broadway debut of Moulin Rouge, the musical, her public split from Klay Thompson, John B., and the relaunch of her Hot Girl Summer swimwear line, which she is presenting during Miami Swim Week.
4: I don't see the video on Instagram.
0: You don't see it yet. It's in the stories.
1: Wait, that might go viral. Y'all know, like, when a female drops some merch, goes up. Like,
3: this is her second time, though.
1: Really?
3: Yeah, she already had the swim line. She actually aired it, and then she went on Love Island.
4: Oh, yeah, she did.
3: With her swim line. And it was in Walmart. It was very affordable.
0: Dude, do people got Megan Thee swimsuits?
4: I think they're rocking with it.
0: Really?
1: Yeah, they probably gonna have one.
3: Not in a shitty way. I just don't have one. But.
4: Oh. Okay. Do you think it's nice, though? Like, would you wear something like that?
3: I would. I'm very big on
1: sports. So if Raven Simone dropped one right now, you grabbing it?
3: How we get to Raven?
1: I was just asking God, like, I know her body, or what is it? The Body by Ravens? Like, I know
4: she
1: has
4: that?
1: Like,
3: that's,
1: I know they
3: not
1: went up.
3: Raven Simone.
1: Oh.
3: You're talking about Raven Tracy.
1: Raven Tracy, that's what
3: it is. Raven Tracy. wrong Raven. Raven Tracy. Raven Simone would not. Okay.
1: Raven Tracy. But not for real, though. Like,
3: I've no. Okay.
0: Swimwear by The Raven by Edgar Allan Poe. Go ahead.
3: I actually probably would not really, because she's had some issues with her branding and her communication and all that. And I don't know how I feel about that for the price that you pay. But I would support Megan, and I will look at the design she has, and if I like them, I will be purchasing.
0: So Megan V swimwear is in Walmart. It's affordable.
3: Well, I don't know if it will be this time, but let me say it was last time when she did launch it.
1: That's all right, though.
4: So the video's on the story.
0: Well, he's still looking for it.
4: I don't see it.
0: So that's why you hear that. There's a lot of testosterone in this room.
1: Oh, yeah, Walmart. No,
0: and you set it off.
3: No, actually, I'm here to break it up.
0: Thank you. You're on, what is that?
1: I know you can't see the color.
0: Hot Girl Summer. By Megan Thee Stallion, $20 at Walmart. That's the whole suit.
4: Is the video on Twitter or like?
1: I guess.
0: Of course, still looking. Are you on NSU's network?
4: Let me turn this off.
0: I didn't turn it off. Keep it locked. I got notable Black History facts on the way. Is Olivia Dean?
4: There it is.
0: I thought you were Olivia.

0: on the show, DJ B, Aaron, Kenny, Shakur, full house right now. Here's some notable black history facts that happened on this day, May 28th. In 1831, a pioneer abolitionist and women's rights activist, Eliza Ann Gardner, was born. Aaron T-Bone Walker was born on this day, May 28th, 1910. Probably the first person known as T-Bone.
1: T-Bone!
0: That's a black nickname.
2: Yes.
0: T-Bone is a black nickname. Legendary blues guitarist who became one of the most influential figures in the development of electric blues. Betty Shabazz was born on May 28, 1934. Educated activist and wife of Malcolm X, who dedicated her life to civil rights after his assassination as well. And Gladys Knight, of course, was born on this day, May 28, 1944. The iconic Empress of Soul, whose hits include Midnight Train to Georgia. That is

0: ladies and gentlemen.
1: Here's a take from Maynard on the Fresh Start Morning Show. Maynard!
2: Good morning, I'm Maynard Scales, and this is my take. 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Keep walking, even when the path is unclear. 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Stand firm, breathe deep, and rise. 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I mean.

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1: The soul of
0: VA. Where's something in the water? It's called Virginia.
2: Yeah.
3: Never chase bread, chase the vision. Make your word when you see it, be the business. No cap, God am a witness. Success feel better, independent. 9-11 at the Valley, Adeline. Big Master P vibe, no limit. Ballin' hard on another hemisphere. Somebody tell them people, Mr. Henry.

0: Hemisphere. 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
1: Whoa, whoa, whoa, whoa, whoa, whoa.
0: Mr. Him is here.
1: Whoa, whoa, whoa, whoa, whoa, whoa.
0: Mr. Him.
2: This is Maynard Scales, the general manager here at Hot 91, the soul of VA. I once was a student here at Norfolk State University, and I can tell you today, I spend so much time thinking about how much I learned

0: 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Hot 91, the Soul of VA, Fresh Start Morning Show, 7:39. Today's high, 81, currently 70 across Hampton Roads. Mr. Maynard Scales is in the building as well. Good morning. Sean just called him. Was it Sean, right?
1: Yeah.
0: I don't know what he wanted.
2: Sean, wow.
3: Talk about Ray J getting knocked out.
0: Super hot fire.
3: Knocked him out.
0: A grown
2: Put
0: man.
2: Put hands on Ray J.
0: Let me pick with Sean. A grown man calling a radio station to talk about Ray J's crazy.
2: Yo.
0: You gonna call back.
3: Yeah. Put some fire under him.
0: While we wait for Sean to call back, Usher had a full graduation week at home. The singer shared photos and videos celebrating three of his kids reaching major milestones. His oldest son, Cinco, graduated from high school. Daughter, Sovereign, graduated from kindergarten. And son, Sire, finished pre-K. He captured the family moments on the gram, said, "Time flies, man, and boy, does it." Graduation comes as Usher prepares to hit the road with Chris Brown for the R&B

0: tour, which kicks off June 26th in Denver and runs through December. It's gonna be crazy.
1: Y'all gonna go?
2: No.
1: Do y'all wanna go?
2: No.
0: Damn. Wow.
1: Dang.
3: Look, I like Usher. I love Chris Brown. I think they're both phenomenal. But I don't wanna see nobody's old lady get tour.
1: Oh, yeah.
4: That's damn. Yeah.
5: Oh, weak, bro.
1: People will put hands and feet on Usher. Talking about, here's a cherry. Man, get out of my face.
5: And I would think Usher would come to you.
1: Nah, but like, imagine Usher coming to someone.
5: It sounds like you want it.
1: Don't do that.
5: Aaron, what you got?
2: Kehlani is taking her world tour across North America. The Grammy-nominated singer announced a 33-date run kicking off August 6th in Minneapolis and wrapping October 3rd in San Francisco. The tour will hit cities including Brooklyn, Detroit, Chicago, Toronto, Atlanta, Miami, Houston, Dallas, Phoenix, San Diego, Portland, and Seattle. Durand Bernard and Isaiah Hiran and the artists and Wasil will open on select dates. Ticket pre-sales have already begun with general public sales starting this Friday at 10 a.m. local time. $1 from each ticket will benefit Kehlani's community fund through Live Nation.
1: Okay, Kehlani, we see you. We see you. You see Jasmine Sullivan?
4: I'm not.
5: Oh, wow.
3: There's less of her, is there not?
5: Yeah, it is.
3: Significantly less of her.
5: Yeah.
3: Jasmine Sullivan see that. Is.
5: That's my sister right there.
3: She's looking really good, taking care of her health, lost a good deal of weight. Good for her, man.
5: And squeezing
2: what's that
5: got to
2: do with her music?
5: Plastic.
3: Trying to make, she's prepared for a hot girl summer.
5: Or Hotels 2, if you will.
1: Hotels 2 sounds crazy.
5: The name of her album was Hotel.
3: It was Hotel.
1: Hotel.
5: But spelled the French way.
1: She was that just a dot on the O?
5: H-E-A-U-X.
3: Yeah.
5: It's a great album. But go ahead, Shakur, what you got?
1: So, a paraglider soared above the Australia Alps had a close call last weekend when a low-flying plane hit her canopy. Slicing it into ribbons.
5: That might be the problem.
1: It might have to be. Her canopy.
2: Let me stop talking for myself.
1: Despite spinning out of control, I'm going to skip past that. The experience 44 yo. Paraglider.
3: Canopy. It's an excellent joke. A paraglider, a canopy, and a woman walking to a bar.
1: Nah, but in all seriousness, yo, for her to survive that. Like, that is crazy. She escaped with just minor injuries, and she said that she cannot believe she's still sitting here today. Okay. So, congrats to her, because that's
2: shout
1: wild.
2: Out her.
5: Yeah.
1: Right.
5: Canopy speaking.
6: 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Mm. 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Now, almost 30 years later, Olmos is playing her father again in the new film. This moment hit the fans with major nostalgia, especially because Selena was one of the movies that helped launch J-Lo into her superstar stardom. Office Romance starts streaming on Netflix June 5th, and it stars Jennifer Lopez alongside Brett Goldstein, Betty Giplin, Amy Sedaris, and Tony Hale.
5: Okay. Oh, and speaking of documentaries, Earth, Wind & Fire, June 7th.
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5: 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All right, keep it locked. 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

0: 7. So meet us at 8:30 a.m. in Newport Plaza. That is Newport and 35th Street in Norfolk. And we're rolling out promptly at 9 a.m. for a casual cruise through the city of Norfolk via the bike lanes and the Elizabeth River Trails. For more information, stay locked to Hot 91.
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0: Hot 91, the soul of VA. It is the Fresh Start Morning Show. I'm DJ B. That is Aaron. Good morning. Good morning.
1: Good morning.
2: Good morning. Good morning.
3: We speak around here, young lady.
0: Yeah, I mean, Kenny is here. How you feeling, man?
4: Feeling good, man. I can't complain for real, you know.
0: Shakur is here.
5: I'm great. Good morning.
0: Maynard, how you feeling, good sir?
6: Oh, I'm okay.
0: You're supposed to speak.
3: Yes.
1: Yeah.
3: We speak here.
1: Okay, you trying to throw shade.
0: So look, we established early in the show that Aaron and I have a similar palate with food, but it's different. But yeah. With this corridor, only bring gift cards.
1: Only
0: don't
1: bring
0: no food.
1: Gift card, no food.
0: Don't seriously. Bring no food. You think I eat weird?
3: I never said.
0: You know my palate is crazy.
3: Is it? I wasn't aware.
0: Yeah.
3: I know that you're afraid of spiders.
0: 100%. It's arachnophobia. Address it as such.
3: But what about your palate is so weird?
0: I don't eat condiments.
3: You don't eat condiments?
0: Nah. I don't like condiments on food. I don't like a lot of vegetables.
5: That is crazy.
7: No barbecue sauce.
3: Now that's right.
7: No honey mustard.
0: Depending on
3: ketchup?
0: No,
2: hot sauce?
3: No on ketchup?
7: No. Nothing. Literally nothing. No hot sauce is crazy.
0: Nothing.
1: That's actually crazy. Nothing
0: at
1: all.
3: No sauce.
7: No
0: sauce.
7: That's just dry.
0: No, I like barbecue sauce, but I can't dip in barbecue sauce.
7: So you eat a McChicken and ask to have the mayo, right?
0: One, I don't eat the McChicken. Two, I don't like mayo.
5: And you don't like ranch or your salad?
1: No ranch.
5: Caesar salad?
1: No.
5: Vinegar?
1: No. With Caesar dressing. Why does it have ranch on it? That's not a Caesar salad.
0: No. Chick-fil-A. Biscuit. Yes.
7: No chips, Tony.
0: TVJ with the okay.
3: Speaking of palates,
0: hey, thank you.
3: Diet breaking is occurring all over this place.
0: It's not gonna be.
3: But you have been the gummy bear dope dealer.
7: You have.
3: You've been the gummy bear plug. Did you bring the snakes in?
8: I
3: ate them after 11. You've been the plug. Why are you always trying to do that?
0: Well, I speak of the food because today's question of the day is, what's the worst food atrocity you've ever been served?
7: I'm thinking okra. That's the first thing that comes to mind. Yeah.
3: Not a fan of the okra.
7: Hate it.
3: Slimy or fried.
4: I don't like slimy or fried either, honestly. I'll say the worst thing I ever served, bro, is to mess with this one girl. She couldn't even make pancakes right.
0: Damn, she's an Alfredo warrior.
4: Bro, the pancake, bro, I don't even think her Alfredo was straight, because I remember she had like some frozen chicken and Alfredo one time. Like, she just wasn't a good cook. You ever had a pancake with a middle that's still like...
0: Oh!
7: Yeah,
0: no. The batter?
7: Yeah.
3: Oh. Yo.
4: Like a thick pancake, like this thick.
3: Yeah. Premature pancakes is wild.
4: Like, how do you mess up a pancake?
7: That's actually crazy.
0: Everything is too high. She tried to cook it too fast.
4: Eggs was done first.
7: That's get her out of here.
3: Aaron, what you got? Is there a food atrocity that you were served?
7: Hers is probably pizza.
1: No, it's not pizza. I don't know. I get disgusted so easily. Probably any raw meat, any type of raw meat. Like, I so
0: somebody
1: disgusted.
0: Served you raw meat though?
1: No, like steak.
7: Yes, you like sushi though, right?
1: I like that's different. That's fish.
4: There's no way you're eating sushi and don't eat medium well steak. Because it's not even blood. It's just red. It's just water.
1: I don't even like the sight.
3: You don't eat steak when it's cooked.
1: I don't eat steak. I'm pescatarian, I don't eat. I never only had steak once in my entire life. Okay,
0: wow.
1: I'm just gonna go straight past that. Ignore. But yeah, that's a no for me. Anything raw, like bloody. I don't do blood. So bones. Any type of thing that has bones.
4: So you want to do chicken?
1: Wow. No, definitely not. No tip. No.
3: No chicken.
1: No bones.
0: Would
1: no.
0: You eat fish? Right? Fish be having bones?
1: What's something? No bones.
0: What's something that you've been served, Shakur, that was an atrocity?
7: I'm not sure that was nasty. All I can think of so far is okra. Like, that's just,
0: you did say that.
7: That's disgusting.
0: Man, what about you?
3: Anything from Wendy's.
0: Damn.
1: Okay.
0: You know this Wendy's was the endorsement was brewing? I had Dave and Wendy on the line, bitch.
6: So Dave now, and Wendy. Okay, Dave. My bad. Sorry. Anything from churches.
4: Okay, let's have that.
1: You're going to offend people with that. You're going to offend people.
0: What do you have against the Lord?
6: All right. All right, my bad. If it comes from Cookout.
1: No, I'm getting offended. I'm getting offended. Like, hello? Like, literally.
4: 3 a.m., you need it.
6: What are you going to do? What is a pescatarian going to Cookout for at 3 a.m.?
1: Cookout, they have quesadillas. They have fries.
6: What's in the quesadilla? Just cheese?
1: Honestly, it's what a quesadilla actually is. That is what a quesadilla is. And then when you add stuff into it, then you get like chicken quesadilla, steak quesadilla. Like, but yeah, you get that. They have cheese curds. They have they have jalapeno poppers if you like that. Their shakes are really good.
0: I do enjoy the vanilla shake.
7: I used to only get their shakes.
0: Really good. Like, Maynard would be like, a grown man shouldn't be eating a shake out the straw.
6: I didn't say that.
0: Yeah,
1: out the straw is crazy.
6: I like the strawberry milkshake.
7: Out the straw shakes from Cookout is devious. That's disgusting. Like, don't drink it out the straw.
1: Yeah, I'm like,
7: a grown man trying to crazy, drink a Cookout milkshake out the straw is
4: insane. That's ridiculous, bro.
7: Pop the lid and stuff it. Like, don't just
6: use a spoon.
7: That's disgusting.
0: Well, for me, you know when your mom is trying out babysitters, right? At a young age.
7: Okay. Where did this go?
1: Oh, yeah, I'm not
0: trying to that sound
1: to
0: crazy.
1: I'm trying to figure out where we're about to go. I'm
0: my bad. That did sound wild. All right. You can stay over here. You can stay over here. You can stay over here. And then lunch comes. And then somebody, I can't remember who it was, but I saw pork and beans for the first time in my life.
4: That's good eats.
0: Mm-hmm. No, I don't eat. I don't eat red meat.
4: Okay. So no hot.
7: You don't like it or you just don't eat it?
0: I don't eat it, and I can't stand the smell of it, honestly. I can't stand the scent. Like it's restaurants I drive past in the Park Place area that smells like something and I can't stand it.
1: Ooh, wow. Wait, I'm gonna
0: So anywho, just the sight of pork and beans and beans and the beans and
6: Spray
0: the
6: Rhymes. Frank and Mines.
7: That's good.
0: I never
7: heard
4: BBs and Weenies.
7: Right. And I do like the Park Ave Chinese food. Bussin'.
0: That's closed.
7: They closed it?
4: Closed it?
0: The one on 26 and...
6: No,
7: Park Ave. Right across the street.
0: Oh, Park Ave. My bad. Yeah. I was thinking Park Place.
4: That one is closed.
0: That's been there since I was working at Fleet for You in 95, so just to let you know...
7: It's seasoned.
0: How long the grease is.
7: It's seasoned.
4: That grease been there since 95.
0: Nah. Y'all keep it locked before word party. Happy birthday, Chubb Rock. We going in. And it's All Request Thursday. Hot 91.

0: on this All Request Thursday. Happy birthday to the great Chuck Rock. We're just paying homage, if you don't mind, for the Before Work Party. I'm DJ B. Kenny's in here. It's time for your headlines with Shakur and Aaron. Good morning. Good morning.
1: Good morning. Today is Thursday, May 28th, and I'm Shakur with your headlines. In the news today, the U.S. military conducted what it considers defensive strikes against Iran again yesterday. Iran later said in retaliation that it targeted a U.S. base with its own strikes early Thursday morning.
2: An ex-government official with top security clearance has been arrested after hundreds of gold bars were found in his Virginia home worth at least $40 million. David Rush also had $2 million in cash and 35 luxury watches in his possession. The CIA and FBI are investigating.
1: Back in Virginia, opponents of the new so-called assault firearms and high-capacity weapons law are headed to court to stop the proposal. The law will restrict magazines to hold more than 15 rounds. As it stands now, the new law goes into effect July 1st.
2: In current 757 news, he was out, but he's back in. Portsmouth Vice Mayor Bill Moody has changed his mind and will run for re-election. Moody will face several challengers in the November 3rd race.
1: Today's high is 81,

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1: 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Yabba.

New summer anthem, Brooklyn to Philly, Broad Street, Flatbush, get busy. New summer anthem, Eric and Richie. I see beads of sweat dripping down tummies. Rectums and Daisy Dukes look yummy. I'm in that drop top with sweet cakes pumping in.

Recipes Hitman Howie T. Recipes DJ Clark Kent in this video. Both promoted to Ancestor. We thank y'all. Happy birthday, Chubb Rock.

0: why do coworkers do that? Y'all can't find you on Instagram. Yeah, I know. I found you first, and I blocked you. Because, like, what you want to follow me for? You don't even say good morning.
1: Good morning.
0: You don't even like me. I did what was best for us. I did what was best for the community. Okay? All y'all want to do is watch face. You're going to stay right where you are.
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0: crazy.
1: They're not real. They don't want to eat with us.
0: Yeah, it's okay. It's okay. Because they're starved. They're starved. I got a wild news story. A man declares a war. He declares war on a dad joke. And you'll learn from how the show is. A lot of our wild stories come from Florida because a lot of wild things happen in Florida. Yeah. So a Florida chiropractic clinic known for its pun-filled roadside signs is making headlines after one joke went too far. Well, at least for one passerby. So for years, the clinic in Palm Harbor has used humor like, we never crack under pressure, and we won't stop until everyone is cracked up to catch driver's attention. He's a chiropractor. You get it, right? And its most recent sign appears to have triggered one man. The sign said, licensed crack dealer.
1: Oh.
0: Which is, I get it.
1: I get it, too. It's kind of funny.
0: So, police say a 23-year-old Benjamin Fraggle didn't get the joke. He allegedly smashed the sign with bricks and a branch, telling arriving officers he thought the message was illegal and he was being concerned citizen. But what wasn't a joke was the damage he caused, totaling more than $1,000, netting him in jail or federal criminal mischief charge. It's crazy.
1: He may need anger management.
0: Yeah. Yeah. He might need anger management.
1: Even if he couldn't just, like, take it down, go inside, say, take this down.
0: I don't know. This is all according to the smoking gun. Now, I promise you I'm not that old.
1: Okay. That did not sound convincing.
0: That's the disclaimer.

0: I'm boring you. All right, that's it. That's it. All right, yeah, I'll be back with more music. I am boring Aaron. I'm sorry.
1: Oh, it's okay. It's okay. It's okay. I'll get used to it. I'll get used to it.
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0: What up, Ray? 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Word up.

0: you know this record and you've always heard it the original way that you've always heard it, then to hear remix it makes you go, wait a second, I know this song, but that's not the way the song's supposed to go. They know me.
1: Shout out to NSU Nay Nay. I appreciate

0: 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A lot of it is in the fader as far as on and off, but most of it is in just how you manipulate the record.
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0: Lucas had her home raided for marijuana as well as the dispensary.
1: So the FBI here telling us today that these are court-authorized criminal search warrants that they are issuing. They're going into the building behind me. This is the office here in Portsmouth of State Senator Louise Lucas. Now, just across the parking lot next to where I am, there is a cannabis dispensary. We know that the state senator is associated with several cannabis locations and dispensaries.

0: all that.
1: Era will be back Monday or Tuesday.
2: Possibly Monday.
0: Okay.
2: We'll see.
1: It's day two. How you feel?
2: I feel good. I feel like I broke it. I broke up
1: the testosterone today.
2: I feel like I did a good job. I held my ground.
1: You did. Excellent job. Appreciate your help. You know what I mean? And we'll see you Monday. I won't see you Monday. I won't be here Monday. I'm going to the Roots picnic. I'm not rushing to get back.
2: Okay.
1: Just letting you know.
0: Can't blame me. The Roots is going to be live.
1: It's going to be crazy.
0: What you most excited to hear?
1: The Roots and Jay-Z together.
0: Okay. What song?
3: It's been a dance.
1: All right. So my wife is on Roots social media watch. And she just saw yesterday a picture of... Well, it might have been in the video of Bleak, Freeway, and Beans in Philly. Mm-hmm.
0: Oh, yeah,
1: you know what
0: up.
1: That means.
0: Yeah. It's going up.
1: What we do live with the Roots playing it, that's what I'm waiting for.
0: Yeah. That's going
1: to
0: be live.
1: I think that's what I'm waiting for. Yeah. I wait for them to do Rock Boys in any song off Reasonable Doubt with the Roots.

0: That's what I'm not looking for, it shouldn't be at the Plat. It's the Plateau. Yeah. The place called the Plateau where everybody go in the song, Summertime. We used to go to the Plat, and it's not ideal for a festival, in my opinion. But who am I? I'm not an engineer. Somebody said this was a good idea.
1: What's wrong with the Plat?
0: It's just not
2: up to date.
0: No, it's not even. It's not that. It's the park.
3: So it's not enough. It can't hold everybody.
0: Well, nah. I'm not a fan. Excuse me, y'all. Not a fan of just being in nature for too long.
4: Oh, I understand.
3: Okay.
0: And it's an open park. Mm-hmm, you know what I mean? But and it's not going to rain this week, and I've been checking, but you know the ground still might be a little soggy where there's traffic on the ground. Now it's muddy.
2: Yeah.
0: It's a little thing. I'm just being... Look, man. I'm 52. I feel like... Tolerate what you want to tolerate.
2: No, for real.
4: No, I will.
0: I'm compromising this weekend.
3: Yeah.
1: Right.
0: You know what I'm saying? I'm not a fan of mosquito bites.
3: Good compromise, though.
1: Yeah. It's worth it.
0: It's going to be crazy. And Daylight performing, too. Like, ooh, the lineup is crazy.
3: Yeah.
0: The lineup is crazy.
3: That's going to be turned.
0: You know what I mean? So, I don't

0: deserve it. That's gonna be
1: I will enjoy myself.
2: Relax.
1: Yeah. Yeah.
0: Right. Deserve it.
1: You know what I'm saying? And it's not gonna be crazy hot, so we won't need a canopy.
0: A canopy.
3: We're just gonna change the word to
1: canopy. Obi-Wan Kenobi.
0: That's what I'm gonna do.

0: Ooh. Your favorite hamburger.
1: So if I go hamburger, I'm going Five Guys. Anybody said that?
2: Yeah, I'm going Five. I didn't even mention that. That's a good one.
0: Wait, what did y'all say?
3: I said Sonic. Now hear me out.
4: Sonic Burgers actually snack.
0: Like, no,
1: they do.
0: Give me a cherry limeade slush when you get there. That's it.
1: Yeah.
3: Their food is good. But I like that though. Five Guys. You just gotta get
0: if
3: paid
0: Five Guys
3: twice in a row.
0: Yeah.
5: Only get the burger.
0: It's definitely a half a tank of gas every time you go. Like, you want a half a tank of gas or you want a burger and fries?
1: Yeah, right.
0: A little fries.
3: Possibly a drink.
0: Possibly a drink. A combo, if you will. Now, if they made, you know what I mean? If they made turkey burgers, I would be all for it.
3: That would be crazy. Mm-hmm. I used to make my own. Like, I haven't had, well, bought from the store, of course. But I ain't had a turkey burger in, I don't know how long.
0: Not
3: like,
0: the,
3: it's
0: not
3: been a
0: the,
3: minute.
0: Not the already patty joint.
3: No.
2: You slap the turkey together.
0: Yeah, you gotta, you know what I mean?
1: I'm gonna be honest, exactly. I put barbecue sauce on my turkey burger.
3: Yes.
1: Burger. Yeah. Barbecue sauce with the turkey burger. Yeah.
0: That's why I'm going to his cookout.
2: Gotta get you
0: on. But you know what? I might could do that.
2: Yeah.
0: I might could do that. I can't. Yeah. I can't physically pour it on it.
1: But it's already on there.
0: Trust if me. It's if it's cooked in it, maybe.
5: Okay.
3: Yeah. I mean, dip is still cold though. Do a little dip, you know.
1: Yeah, man.
3: That's still good.
0: Extracurricular activities is not for me.
3: See, I want to.
0: That's too much work.
3: I want to get you onto the condiments, but it's, no, not,
0: it's gonna not. It's not going to happen. Yeah.
3: So you would have started liking them.
1: I never had Chick-fil-A sauce.
0: Nah,
1: TGS.
3: You never had.
5: Never
0: had
5: your fries. You just eat dry fries.
0: It's salt on the fries.
1: Nah, bro.
5: No, that don't be enough. That's not cool, like, that really don't be enough. The
1: it's probably because the sauce hit his tongue first.
3: Yeah. Like, he got a...
0: Nah.
3: Because the Zaxby sauce
5: it's like
3: is
5: a,
3: too.
1: Nah, I'm not.
5: It's a taste
1: what
5: or like a sensory
4: fries?
5: Thing.
4: Yes!
0: So, yeah. It's definitely that visual. Sensory. It's, yeah. I'm just not
5: it's
0: doing
5: everything.
0: It.
5: Oh,
0: I'm
5: God.
0: Not doing it.
3: His face is just
0: disgusting.
3: I can't disgusting.
0: Stand it. I can't
5: see really, like, overly disgusting.
4: Like, disgusting.
0: I can't stand the sight of mustard being poured out of a mustard bottle.
3: Mustard is nasty, though.
5: Yeah, mustard is...
1: Yeah, mustard on a glizz?
5: No.
1: No, pause?
3: That grew on me. Yeah. Mustard on a hot dog grew on me. Other than that, I won't be eating mustard.
5: No.
0: Nah. That's disgusting. Like even at home, I'm getting a soft pretzel. I can't wait. Like, Wawa soft pretzels... No.
3: No, that's not the same.
5: That's not
0: you got to get it on a block and...
3: Well, baseball's... baseball.
0: Field. Yo, but they put... I don't put mustard on mine, but just the sight of them putting mustard on pretzels bothers me.
5: Do you like beer cheese? Or
0: I don't even know what that is.
5: How
0: I know what beer is and cheese is. And why are they putting that together? Why are they doing that?
5: It's like what goes... Literally, what goes with a pretzel. Especially with a soft pretzel, you get beer cheese.
1: Nah.
3: I never heard this.
1: Queso dip.
5: No.
3: Right, you beer like guac? Because it's technically not a condiment.
1: Yeah, you
3: like
5: I love guac.
0: What is guac?
3: Guacamole.
0: Yo, no,
5: guacamole.
0: Oh, guacamole?
3: Yeah.
0: No.
3: Yo,
0: no,
3: guacamole.
0: Well, I don't eat it, therefore I don't know the slang
3: for
0: guacamole. I like guac.
5: The shortened word.
0: Yeah, I was like, what is that? Yacht and something else?
3: No, guacamole, no. Avocados.
0: And that's something that I'll never try. I'm sorry,
3: avocados.
0: With all due respect.
5: Oh
0: I
5: my
0: love
5: gosh.
0: VA. I live in VA. I'm never leaving VA. But I will never try yacht.
3: Yak?
5: That's
3: what's
5: yak? Oh, yak. Oh, yak. Oh, no. I just got
3: that's
5: scared. Oh,
3: our,
5: no. Yeah. I don't
0: what's yak? What? Yak?
5: I have no. I have lived it my whole life, and every time I see it, I just, I don't claim y'all.
3: I swear that's like a Chesapeake, Norfolk thing.
1: What
3: like,
1: is that?
3: On my side of the world,
5: it's
3: water,
5: your
3: yak.
5: It's like.
0: You're from Richmond? Where are you from?
1: Emporia. It's close to Richmond.
0: Yeah. No, Emporia is not close to Richmond. It is close to getting locked up for driving 2 miles an hour over the speed limit. But in Peoria, you're close to... Yeah, so... But yeah, I guess you wouldn't know about it back then.
5: How
0: explain what it is.
5: It's like...
0: You know what it is?
5: Nah. It's like...
0: It's spaghetti.
5: Yeah, but it's like...
0: Ketchup.
5: It's like Chinese,
0: no.
5: though. It's not even just spaghetti. It has egg. It has like...
0: No.
5: They put... What does this one say? Like...
1: Prison dick.
3: Yeah, that's what it sounds like.
5: No, it lucky is, though. I'm not even going to hold you in here.
0: Says something Wallow cooked up when he was locked
5: up. Usually it looks worse than
3: Wallow made it for us.
0: Nah, I know it's like... All right, somebody in the chat going to say what it is.
3: That's, well, stop playing. Get that out of my face.
5: But it's like,
3: that's a maid that is playing around.
5: It's they like bootleg ramen.
2: Fake ramen.
0: It's noodles, it's ketchup, it's other stuff. And
5: yeah,
0: it,
5: sometimes
0: onions,
5: the onions.
0: Egg,
5: and the,
0: a whole egg.
3: Ketchup doesn't
5: sometimes
3: belong
5: they put
3: in
5: seafood
3: noodles.
5: In it, like,
0: seafood,
5: like,
0: yeah.
5: Or it can be chicken or seafood.
0: However you want it, right?
5: And it's chicken. Like broth based.
2: Nah.
0: Yeah, it's like.
5: It's the ketchup part that really is just really like. Nah. And that's like the non.
0: But it's a thing here. Like
5: it's a really big thing here.
0: There's been yacht really wars big. Recently.
3: I've
0: it's
3: never
0: a
3: seen
0: thing.
5: Oh, it's from the Tidewater region. That's why.
0: It sounds
5: it's
0: here.
5: So
0: I told
5: here.
0: You.
3: Nupa News and Hampton stand up. We don't claim that.
5: Okay.
1: Bro, that was made in
0: Seven
1: Tidewater
0: City Bang.
1: Region.
0: It's a
5: yeah.
0: whole lot of sodium.
3: Nah, yeah. That's way too much. Nah.
5: It's from Chesapeake.
1: Big ramen.
0: What up?
3: Yeah, we're critics here.
5: Everybody don't claim.
1: It's yacht restaurants though. Like,
0: yeah,
1: that's all bring that up.
0: It's a whole boiled egg in a drawing. Like,
5: y'all
0: I'm not
5: big.
0: I don't like my food to touch.
1: Nah, I'm not
3: I do.
1: That. I'm not
3: my food
1: that.
3: Can. Yeah. Like my Thanksgiving plate can.
5: Yeah, my food.
3: Touch.
5: Well, no, only certain foods can touch. Everything cannot touch. But certain foods that like they go together, they can touch. Like yams and mac and cheese can touch.
3: Ooh. Man, my whole breakfast just went together. I had eggs, pancakes, and toast in one fork.
5: No,
1: I got a fruit bowl waiting on me right now. Yogurt,
5: the
1: granola.
5: Is what was like the throw off.
0: Mater, can you tell me? Do you like yacht?
6: No.
0: Okay.
3: Simple as that.
6: You know, I don't even.
0: Have
6: don't
0: you even tried
6: eat,
0: it?
6: I don't eat noodles.
0: Oh, that's right. He don't like noodles.
5: What? Like, at all or like ramen?
6: I eat spaghetti occasionally. That's about as far as I'll go, but I don't like pastas. So I don't like lasagnas. I don't like any pastas.
2: What?
6: Typically, no.
5: Wow.
6: No.
5: We actually, really no. cannot go out to eat.
3: Nah, we can't.
0: Nah.
1: No auto.
3: All of us cannot
1: no
3: go
1: No Rasta pasta.
0: Yeah.
6: Nah.
2: Really?
1: That's crazy.
3: Yeah. Rasta pasta's amazing.
1: Amazing.
0: We won't have no camaraderie.
6: It's not Rasta. It's
0: just what you mean it's made right near the beach?
6: I'll be tired of people saying, oh, this is authentic because you put some Walker's wood in it. I mean, come on, man. Chill. Why can't we go out to eat? I can get what I want to get. Y'all get what y'all want
3: to
6: get.
3: We're going to have to go five
5: what
3: different places.
5: What restaurant would be able to accommodate everybody and everybody's eating?
0: Walmart.
3: Which has
5: to
3: buy and cook your own food.
0: That's a good question. What restaurant? I don't know.
6: So what restaurant? So
5: no.
6: We love the buffets.
5: No buffets.
0: Well, they eat everything. What restaurant do you go to when you go out? What's a restaurant that you like?
5: I like Shake Shack.
2: Ooh, Shake Shack.
5: They have a shroom burger.
0: They have a shrimp burger?
5: Shroom.
0: Shroom.
2: Yo,
0: burger.
2: Shrimp yes. burger.
5: Yeah. Shroom.
0: They got turkey burgers then?
6: Yeah.
0: No, they do.
5: They do. Wait, they do because that's
0: do.
5: What my sister eats. She doesn't eat red meat, so they have to.
6: So why can't we go all out? I mean, they got burgers, they got turkey burgers, they got shroom burgers.
3: That sound like
6: they got
5: it's a mushroom.
6: Never mind.
0: They got Krabby Patties.
5: No, it's not like
6: that. Nah, yeah, that's crazy.
5: They just came out with chicken too.
0: Yeah, I like chicken burgers.
6: So
0: yeah, today's International Burger Day. That's why we got there.
6: Right. Burgers.
0: Shake Shack opens up in 6 days on Monticello.
6: Oh, 6 days.
1: Oh, yeah, right there.
0: Yeah,
3: we might have to go.
6: I mean, that row is lit up now.
0: Yo, it's wild.
6: Shake Shack. Mm-hmm. First Watch is open.
1: Yep.
5: I like
6: Burger King's.
1: Yup.
6: You know,
0: chickens, the amount of chicken being slaughtered and cooked on Monticello right now.
2: Right there?
0: There's a KFC
2: Chick-fil-A?
0: Right there. There's
2: Wendy's?
0: A Chick-fil-A KFC. And a Cane's.
1: Wendy's right there.
6: Right.
1: Checkers.
6: And, then
0: checkers.
6: And everybody else.
0: Checkers.
5: Checkers.
0: Checkers.
6: Everybody else has chicken.
0: Everybody
6: right?
0: else has Wendy's.
6: Right. You can go to Wendy's and get chicken. You can go to
0: what's the
6: Cookout.
1: Yep.
6: You, like you said, Rallies.
1: Yeah. I know how much chicken Chick-fil-A use. They just waste it. They just giving it out.
3: Just giving it out.
0: I don't know, y'all.
3: We might have to just take a trip to
0: Shake Shack.
3: Shake Shack.
5: Yeah.
3: Shake Shack.
5: We could do Shake Shack.
3: A Shake Shack stream.
1: I might try the shroom burger.
3: You want to try it? Don't waste your money.
5: You've never
6: don't
5: had it?
6: Waste your money.
3: Yeah.
5: I don't think it's okay. Maybe I don't think I'm a good judge. I've never had their burgers before. But
6: you don't eat burgers.
5: But no. But yeah, I'm lying. I've never had their burgers before. But I do think everybody who I know really likes Shake Shack. Everybody who knows who actually eats.
6: I've had Shake Shack. I'm not blown away by it. It wasn't bad.
5: I don't think it's better
6: decent.
5: Than Five Guys.
6: Five Guys is.
3: So what do you get from there? A mushroom burger?
5: Yes, it's a mushroom burger. It's a portobello mushroom and it's filled with cheese.
1: Yo, this guy says Sonic.
5: Yeah, yo, Sonic, he said Sonic for his top burger.
3: I'm not gonna lie.
6: No,
3: it is top three.
5: No, we can kick him out. We can kick him out.
6: Being top three just demonstrates to me, like, first of all,
3: stay down.
6: Get your mama on the phone. Get your mama on the phone.
3: It's good. Yo, everyone could have said, with her. Have you had a Sonic burger before?
6: I have.
5: What inclined
6: you? I wish that I hadn't.
3: That's not true. Sonic burgers are better than McDonald's burgers.
1: I can give you that. McDonald's is.
3: It's better than Burger King.
1: Nah.
3: It's
1: better than. I'm going Whopper over Sonic. I'm going Whopper over Sonic off the rip.
3: We should do a taste test. I promise you, you won't know.
1: Whopper
3: I
1: feel with like the mayonnaise?
0: This I promise you, he's locking his bathroom up. Enjoy your day. Alana Mercedes up next. Be safe. Be easy. Be smart in these streets. Keep your head on a swivel. Watch your back. Protect your neck. Be good to yourself. Be good to others, because that will help a little bit make the world a better place. Shout out to all our super listeners, our freshians, and our God listeners. We appreciate your time. All right? Good job, Shakur. Good job. You know what I mean? Kenny, good job. Aaron, welcome.
5: Thank you.
3: Good job to be. And that's fresh.
0: Kenny was on it. He had that fresh right yesterday.
3: Yeah.
0: All right, so Aaron, we might see you Monday, but definitely Tuesday.
5: Yes.
0: That'll work. Live from the campus of Nova State University. Behold.
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6: With Christian J. Baker in international news, Iran is expressing support for Oman after President Donald Trump threatened it. His warning comes after Tehran said it wanted to coordinate with the U.S. to ally and manage the Strait of Hormuz. If Omanis accept this offer, the president says he'll, quote, blow him up. Analysts say Trump now has threatened or attacked about 1 in 13 countries in the world. That involves roughly 1 out of 11 people on Earth. In national news, authorities in Kansas City, Missouri, are investigating an officer-involved shooting. Police say the confrontation started Wednesday morning at Seven Oaks Park. According to investigation, an unidentified man fired a weapon into the air several times. Investigators say when officers confronted the man, he pointed the gun at them and an officer shot him. The man was taken to an area hospital where he was treated for a non-life-threatening injury. No one else was hurt during the incident. The Missouri State Highway Patrol is now looking into the matters. In other news, Senator John Cornyn lost is James Tallarico's gain. The Democratic Senate nominee's campaign says he raked in money after the incumbent lost Tuesday's primary's runoff. It says the total was more than $3 million in the first 24 hours. That's more than Republican nominee Ken Paxton earned in his entire first quarter. I'm Christian J. Baker, and this is your 91 Second News on Hot 91, the soul of VA.
7: I knew this girl named Alana with mad persona.
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4: Alana Mercedes.
0: Mercedes. Mercedes.
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91, the soul of VA. Good morning, Camden Roads. I'm Alana Mercedes, here to welcome you to a beautiful Thursday here in the 757. 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Let's kick it off with Usher on Hot 91, the soul of VA.

0: Hot 91, the soul of VA. I'm Alana Mercedes, and you know, I used to blame everybody else for my problems. Well, my boss is in a bad mood, so my day is gonna suck now, or I'm the only person who cares around here, so I guess all the work falls on me. Well, I very much lived in a victim mentality, and it might sound familiar to a few of y'all, and my happiness was at the mercy of everybody else. But one of the most powerful things I've learned on my healing journey is how to take ownership over my experience. We can't control what happens around us, but we can learn to respond in a healthy, self-respecting way. So if you want to learn a couple ways how to do this, stay tuned. I have a few gems on how to change your mindset from victim to empowered. 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

Hot 91, the soul of VA. I'm Alana Mercedes, and today you gotta make sure you're tuned in because Hot 91 has your chance to win tickets to go see Black for the 10 Years of Black Tour, all right? He's coming to the Dome in Virginia Beach, and tickets do go on sale tomorrow, but why buy them but when you can win them before that, all right? So make sure you stay tapped in for your chance to win. And stay tuned. Coming up, I'm gonna give you a handful of ways to stop being a victim and start being empowered. That's coming up next on Hot 91, the soul of VA.

91, the soul of VA. I'm Alana Mercedes, and I, look, used to be the kind of person that blamed everybody for my problems. Oh, well, they're in a bad mood, so now I'm in a bad mood, or no one ever cares as much as me. I guess I'm destined to be this way forever. Well, learning how to stop staying in victimhood is an essential part of stepping into self-confidence and high self-worth. So let me give you a few ways to step out of a victimhood mindset and into an empowered one. So number one, your victim mentality may want to think, ugh, nobody respects me. Everybody takes advantage of my kindness. But take your power back. An empowered mentality would instead think, I'm feeling resentful. Where can I set a boundary? Am I saying yes when I actually don't have the bandwidth for it? Why am I feeling like nobody respects me? And what can I do about that? Number two, your victim mentality wants to say nobody respects my boundaries, so it's pointless to even set them. Mind you, that is completely untrue. An empowered mentality would say, when I set a boundary, I know that I also have to enforce it. Even though it might feel a little uncomfortable, it's how I show myself some respect. So are you setting empty boundaries, saying them, but then you're not establishing them? It's time to take your power back. Number three, a victim will want to think the world will never understand how highly sensitive people like myself will work or operate. I'll never be taken seriously. But an empowered person would take their power back, saying something like, even though it hurts to feel misunderstood, I know that there's people out there who do understand me, who think like me, who are similar. Loving and accepting myself first is what matters the most. And lastly, number four, even this can be considered playing a victim. Why does she give me a dirty look? Oh, she must not like me. But an empowered person would instead think, people probably aren't thinking about me as much as I assume they are. Maybe she's having a bad day. Either way, it's not my problem, okay? I like me. So you have to learn to change that narrative in your mind and, again, give yourself the power to determine what exactly is going on. Set these boundaries within yourself. Show yourself some respect and stop giving your power to everybody else to alter your mood, to make your day good or bad. You want to be able to have that power within your own hands. So I really hope this was able to help somebody out today. And if you miss these gems, they'll be on my Instagram at It's Alana Mercedes, because I want us to stop being victims and start being empowered all of 2026 and beyond. Again, that's on Instagram at It's Alana Mercedes. Stay tuned. I have your entertainment news coming up on Hot 91, the soul of VA.

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1: 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That is Newport and 35th Street in Norfolk. And we're rolling out promptly at 9 a.m. for a casual cruise through the city of Norfolk via the bike lanes and the Elizabeth River Trails. For more information, stay locked to Hot 91.
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7: 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Hot 91, the soul of VA. This is

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6: With Christian J. Baker in international news, Iran is expressing support for Oman after President Donald Trump threatened it. His warning comes after Tehran said it wanted to coordinate with the U.S. to ally and manage the Strait of Hormuz. If Omanis accept this offer, the president says he'll, quote, blow him up. Analysts say Trump now has threatened or attacked about 1 in 13 countries in the world. That involves roughly 1 out of 11 people on Earth. In national news, authorities in Kansas City, Missouri, are investigating an officer-involved shooting. Police say the confrontation started Wednesday morning at Seven Oaks Park. According to investigation, an unidentified man fired a weapon into the air several times. Investigators say when officers confronted the man, he pointed the gun at them and an officer shot him. The man was taken to an area hospital where he was treated for a non-life-threatening injury. No one else was hurt during the incident. The Missouri State Highway Patrol is now looking into the matters. In other news, Senator John Cornyn lost is James Tallarico's gain. The Democratic Senate nominee's campaign says he raked in money after the incumbent lost Tuesday's primary's runoff. It says the total was more than $3 million in the first 24 hours. That's more than Republican nominee Ken Paxton earned in his entire first quarter. I'm Christian J. Baker, and this is your 91 Second News on Hot 91, the soul of VA.

Hot 91, the soul of VA. I'm Alana Mercedes, and Juneteenth is going down all weekend long on June the 19th, of course, along downtown Norfolk's waterside. Now, at Town Point Park, you can catch Roberta Lee, Sister Sledge, and the legendary Patti LaBelle live on the main stage. Plus, some incredible local people will be there. Shan, Wilkes and Friends, the band Fortresses, Little Keys, and

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0: speaking with Beck's aunt, Pat.
1: All right.
0: Beck G.
1: And now tell me, what was your reason for calling today?
0: Well, my reason for calling today is to wish Beck and her sister a very happy birthday. I wish them the very best. And I wanted to do something different this year for them. So instead of telling their age, I just want to say happy birthday to you all, Rachel and Rebecca. And may you have many, many more. And may God continue to bless you. Blessings abound. And I love you. This is Aunt Pat calling.
1: That is so beautiful. Thank you so much for calling in. Look, I'm sure they are going to hear it and love it. We appreciate you. Thank you.
0: Thank you so much for letting me do it.
1: Big shout out to our very own Beck G, who is celebrating her birthday, one of Hot 91's finest. Okay, so happy birthday to Beck G. Y'all make sure to tell my girl happy birthday, all right? Stay tuned. Abby Entertainment News coming up on Hot 91, the soul of VA.

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3: I used to think about immature things. You know, like, do you love me? Do you want me? Are you gonna call me like you said you would? Is this really your real phone number?

91, the soul of VA. I'm Alana Mercedes, and ladies and gents, it's time for your entertainment news of the hour. Let's go ahead and get into it. So first off, a Florida woman who was cited for allegedly using her cell phone while driving had the charge dismissed after authorities acknowledged that there was insufficient evidence. And let me tell you what that insufficient evidence is. On the body cam footage, you can see the cop approaching the woman and saying, you know, I saw you with your phone in your right hand, to which the woman responds by raising her right arm, which reveals that she did not have a right hand on that arm. She was an amputee. And the officer, what really got me is that he continues to badger her. He continues to get aggressive with her. And I'm like, sir, just admit you're wrong and keep it moving. Now, like I said, Kathleen Thomas was pulled over. This was back in February. But she has since had those charges dismissed. The citation that she was to get only carried a $116 fine, but that officer was set on getting that $116, which he will not anymore. Ladies and gentlemen, when you're wrong, learn how to apologize, laugh it off, and back down, all right? Next up, look, Drake's albums may be mid according to the internet, but the numbers are saying otherwise. So with his 15th number one hit on the Billboard 200, Janis STFU from the Iceman album, Drake has now become the first artist in history with over 400 Hot 100 hits. And this only surpasses Jay-Z and Michael Jackson, respectively, in the process. So, yes, we can say what we want to about Drake and about how maybe his responses were a bit corny. But like I said, the streams, the numbers have identified otherwise. That does not mean I agree with them. All right. And lastly, ladies and gentlemen, like I said, I have tickets to give away today to see Black at the Dome in Virginia Beach. So this is going down in November, and I need my callers to be tapped in because it's going to be a show that you don't want to miss. Tickets do go on sale tomorrow at 12 p.m., but I want you to be in the building and grab your tickets before you even can buy them. So make sure you're tuned in for your chance to win two tickets to see Black at the Dome in Virginia Beach by Rudder Mills. All right. Stay tuned. I'm playing more of your favorites on Hot 91, the soul of VA.

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4: With Christian J. Baker in international news, Iran is expressing support for Oman after President Donald Trump threatened it. His warning comes after Tehran said it wanted to coordinate with the U.S. to ally and manage the Strait of Hormuz. If Omanis accept this offer, the president says he'll, quote, blow him up. Analysts say Trump now has threatened or attacked about 1 in 13 countries in the world. That involves roughly 1 out of 11 people on Earth. In national news, authorities in Kansas City, Missouri, are investigating an officer-involved shooting. Police say the confrontation started Wednesday morning at Seven Oaks Park. According to investigation, an unidentified man fired a weapon into the air several times. Investigators say when officers confronted the man, he pointed the gun at them and an officer shot him. The man was taken to an area hospital where he was treated for a non-life-threatening injury. No one else was hurt during the incident. The Missouri State Highway Patrol is now looking into the matters. In other news, Senator John Cornyn lost his James Tallarico's game. The Democratic Senate nominee's campaign says he raked in money after the incumbent lost Tuesday's primary's runoff. It says the total was more than $3 million in the first 24 hours. That's more than Republican nominee Ken Paxton earned in his entire first quarter. I'm Christian J. Baker, and this is your 91 Second News on Hot 91, the soul of VA.

Hot 91, the soul of VA. I'm Alana Mercedes. Make sure you're tapped into Cousins Radio because it's coming back to Hot 91 on Saturday, June the 6th from 12 noon to 2 p.m. And you got to stay tapped in because, of course, your favorite cousins will be in the building. We'll have some special guests, some games, some laughs, and, of course, plenty of giveaways leading up to the Cousins Festival going down on September the 5th on the Norfolk Scope grounds. So tap in with Cousins Radio on Hot 91, the soul of VA.

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3: 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I took that personally. Burglary reported to me. This still is normal to me. Normally, healthy is foreign to me. She tell me unfortunately. Trauma bonding is a fortune to me. I'm not

0: but you was perfect for me. I took that personally. Burglary reported to me. This still is normal to me. Normally, healthy is foreign to me. She tell me unfortunately, trauma bonding is a fortune to me. I'm not sued for this, but it's formal to me. Ben,
1: tell her pull up and hop in. Ben, all in the city with twins. Ben.
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One, the soul of VA. I'm Alana Mercedes. Rest in peace to the great D'Angelo. It is time for your mental health moment with Mercedes, ladies and gents. So I need you to listen up and hear me well. What is meant for you will inevitably find you. So no matter how hard you might try to think you're, not qualified for something, if you think that it's too hard or too difficult,

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5: With Christian J. Baker in international news, Iran is expressing support for Oman after President Donald Trump threatened it. His warning comes after Tehran said it wanted to coordinate with the U.S. to ally and manage the Strait of Hormuz. If Omanis accept this offer, the president says he'll, quote, blow them up. Analysts say Trump now has threatened or attacked about 1 in 13 countries in the world. That involves roughly 1 out of 11 people on Earth. In national news, authorities in Kansas City, Missouri, are investigating an officer-involved shooting. Police say the confrontation started Wednesday morning at Seven Oaks Park. According to investigation, an unidentified man fired a weapon into the air several times. Investigators say when officers confronted the man, he pointed the gun at them and an officer shot him. The man was taken to an area hospital where he was treated for a non-life-threatening injury. No one else was hurt during the incident. The Missouri State Highway Patrol is now looking into the matters. In other news, Senator John Cornyn lost as James Tallarico's gain. The Democratic Senate nominee's campaign says he raked in money after the incumbent lost Tuesday's primary's runoff. It says the total was more than $3 million in the first 24 hours. That's more than Republican nominee Ken Paxton earned in his entire first quarter. I'm Christian J. Baker, and this is your 91 Second News on Hot 91, the soul of VA.
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7: It's Thursday, that much closer to the weekend, and you know what that means. Today's Hot 1 at 1 is going to jumpstart the good vibes for the warm weekend ahead of us, and trust, you're almost there. 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

0: If you're in traffic on that HRBT, to the Monitor Merrimack. 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

0: Hot 91, the soul of VA. I'm Alana Mercedes, and if you missed the Hot 1 at 1, it was Get Up by Sierra. And if you have a Hot 1 at 1 suggestion, I think you know what to do by now. Head over to Instagram at It's Alana Mercedes. Tap on that Hot 1 at 1 highlight, and you can let me know what song you think deserves that number one spot of the day. Make sure you stay tuned. I'm giving away 2 tickets to go see Black at the Dome in Virginia Beach in November. Yes, tickets go on sale tomorrow, but why do that when you can win them right here with me, all right? Stay tuned. That's coming up on Hot 91, the soul of VA.
1: Yeah. Don't give her too much. Don't cut her short neither.

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This is Maynard Scales, the general manager here at Hot 91, the Soul of VA. I once was a student here at Norfolk State University, and I can tell you today, I spend so much time thinking about how much I learned here, but also how much it cost me. 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

Hot 91, the soul of VA. I'm Alana Mercedes, and right now I'm looking for caller number 9, all right? I'm giving away 2 tickets to go see Black at the Dome in Virginia Beach in November, and I want you to be there, all right? It's for his 10 Years of Black tour, which is going down with special guest Eam Triplin. It's happening on November the 24th, and you got to be there. 757-823-9672, 757-823-WNSB. Tickets go on sale tomorrow, but why do that when you can win them first, okay? 757-823-9672. 2 tickets to go see Black for the 10 Years of Black tour with special guest Eam Triplin. Hot 91, the soul of VA.

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1: Norfolk.
0: From Norfolk. All right, Jashika. Well, you sound a lot like my caller number 9. Girl, you're going to go see Black at the Dome. Yes, you are so welcome. And of course, you got to let everybody know who hooked you up with your 2 tickets.
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0: Hot 91, the soul of VA. I'm Alana Mercedes, and I want to thank you for kicking it with me on this beautiful Turns Up Thursday in the 757. I hope you're ready to get right on into your weekend tomorrow. Make sure you hit me on Instagram at It's Alana Mercedes. And stay tuned because Scandalous DJ Scan is in the building to keep you company for the rest of your afternoon. I will see you tomorrow, same time, same place, on Hot 91, the soul of VA.
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6: With Katie and Lovett, the U.S. shooting down of several Iranian attack drones has an economic ripple effect since those strikes. The cost of a barrel of Brent crude is hovering around the mid-90s. Meanwhile, futures on the S&P 500 experienced a slight decline heading into Thursday's trading. Wednesday marked the second exchange of hostilities between the U.S. and Iran over the past 3 days. According to the U.S. official, the Iranian drones pose a potential threat to U.S. forces in the area and the Strait of Hormuz. This latest action comes as President Donald Trump and members of his administration say a peace deal with Iran is near. The good news is AAA says the cost of regular gas is down by 3 cents, the biggest single-day drop since 2008, with the current national average being $4.43 a gallon, a price that hasn't been that low since May 1st. In national news, gunfire turns fatal in Los Angeles Wednesday night. Authorities responded to the North Hills area where 4 people were discovered shot. All of them were pronounced dead at the scene. According to the LA Fire Department, no word about any suspects or a potential motive. Officers are blocking off the area to the general public and an investigation is currently underway. Today's weather forecast calls for clear skies and sunny conditions that will continue all throughout the day, with winds up to 17 miles per hour. Today will be a high of 81 degrees with a low of 66. The temperature outside is currently 81 degrees. In other news, a generative AI company wants to resurrect Stan Lee's voice and likeness years after his death. 11 Labs said it has struck a deal to use them. It says it'll add Lee to its roster of simulated celebrities available for licensing. Lee is a beloved former editor and writer for Marvel Comics. His fandom continues despite his death back in 2018. Stan Lee Universe holds the rights to his voice and likeness. I'm Katie and Lovett, and this is your 91 Second News on Hot 91, the soul of VA.

0: We're Hot 91 in Solar VA. It's a beautiful Thursday in the 757. Just one day away from the weekend. Scandalous DJ Scan. I'm in the building with you till 6. We're Hot 91.
1: This is a love that withstands time, space, and matter forever. 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Here we are decades later. 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
5: With Zaire Floyd. The U.S. shooting down of several Iranian attack drones has an economic ripple effect. Since those strikes, the cost of a barrel of Brent crude is hovering around the mid-90s. Meanwhile, futures on the S&P 500 experienced a slight decline heading into Thursday's trading. Wednesday marked the second exchange of hostilities between the U.S. and Iran over the past 3 days. According to a U.S. official, the Iranian drones posed a potential threat to U.S. forces in the area and to the Strait of Hormuz. This latest action comes as President Donald Trump and members of his administration say a peace deal with Iran is near. The good news is, AAA says the cost of regular gas is down by 3 cents. The biggest single day drop since 2008, with the current national average being $4.43 a gallon, a price that hasn't been that low since May 1st. On national news, gunfire turns fatal in Los Angeles Wednesday night. Authorities respond to the North Hills area where 4 people were discovered shot. All of them were pronounced dead at the scene. According to the LA Fire Department, no word about any suspects or a potential motive. Officers are blocking off the area to the general public, and an investigation is underway. Today's weather forecast calls for clear skies and sunny conditions that will continue all throughout the day, with winds up to 17 miles per hour. Today will be a high of 81 degrees with a low of 66. The temperature outside is currently 81 degrees. In other news, a generative AI company wants to resurrect Stan Lee's voice and likeness years after his death. 11 Labs says it has struck a deal to use them. It says it'll add Lee to its roster of simulated celebrities available for licensing. Lee is a beloved former editor and writer for Marvel Comics. His fandom continues despite his death in 2018. Stan Lee Universe holds the rights to his voice and likeness. This is the 91 Second News on Hot 91, the soul of VA with Zaire Floyd.

exclusive Scandalous DJ Scan here in the building with you. It's a beautiful Thursday and a 757, getting closer and closer to that weekend. Up next, got a local artist, and then after that, stay tuned, got a few more songs, and then I got your healthy relationship talk of the day. All right, y'all keep it locked with Hot 91, the Soul of VA.

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VA, DJ Scan here. Hot 91 is Solar VA Trial Call Quest, man. One of my favorites right there. Right now, I got your healthy relationship talk of the day. Something that'll help to keep your relationship healthy is to have someone to talk to. What I mean by that is someone that you could trust. You know, sometimes we may end up, you know, unknowingly putting a lot of burden, and sometimes our problems on our partner because, you know, we have to tell them everything and we're confiding in them. And that's a good thing. That's a good thing to be able to confide in your partner, but you also need somebody that you can just, you know, talk to without having to, you know, feel like you have to take up a lot of space and a lot of time or a lot of mental space in your partner, because, you know, you really just want to be able to enjoy your partner, not always have, you know, some rough talks with them about your day or some things that may be going on in your life, but is a necessity so you can keep that relationship healthy, because sometimes you can end up bringing your problems and burdens into the relationship that may be unnecessary, and it can be solved before you even, you know, get home, before you even decide to, you know, open up the conversation to something different. And sometimes you know how that goes. It can lead to a specific conversation that you may not need to be having at that time. But if you have someone to talk to, you know, you can go ahead and, you know, get it all out your chest, get it off your spirit or whatnot. All right, so that'll help to keep your relationship healthy. Y'all stay tuned there with Hot 91, the Solar VA.

0: Well, Hot 91 is Solar VA. He's still the king. And if you ain't see that movie yet, man, go check it out. We're getting it to number one all times music biopics ever. All right? That's what we're doing. We're Hot 91 and Solar VA.
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13: Hi, this is Malia Lancaster, business management major and mass comm major from Norfolk State University. And last year, 2,352 people were seriously injured in speed-related crashes in Virginia, accounting for 32.5% of all serious injuries. 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

For Hot 91, it's Solar VA, Rick Ross, French Montana, Max B, DJ Scan here. Now, I know y'all probably may not heard, but, you know, they made a top 50 New York rappers list. And Max B did not make the top 50, and he was not feeling that. I think Max B is a great artist. It's just my opinion, right? I think he's a great artist. He has not had the longevity as many artists, and it could be due to, you know, unfortunately, the incarceration. I think if that was not a thing, then, you know, maybe, you know, the list would be different, and maybe he would have, you know, been up there for whoever, you know, had made the list. But other than that, you know, I think the list was pretty decent. They could have changed a few things around, but, you know, the veterans for sure need to get more light shed on them. You know, Rakim, Big Daddy Kane, Dougie Fresh, Heavy D, KRS-One, of course, LL Cool J, Run DMC, EPMD. I mean, the list goes on and on. That's really who's supposed to be like top 20. We can't forget about our, you know, founding hip hop, you know, members, you know, that actually started hip hop. I think a lot of times we tend to forget them, and it wouldn't be the hip hop or, you know, rap culture that we have nowadays without the foundation. But other than that, you know, Max B got some time, man, to still, you know, make it to the next list for sure. And maybe you got some time, too, for any artists out there that's, you know, aspiring to be on somebody's top 5, top 10, top whatever list. All right, y'all stay tuned. We're Hot 91, the Soul of VA.

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6: with Dimitri Blackwell. The U.S. shooting down of several Iranian attack drones has an economic ripple effect. Since those strikes, the cost of a barrel of Brent crude is hovering around the mid-90s. Meanwhile, futures on the S&P 500 experienced a slight decline heading into Thursday's trading. Wednesday marked the second exchange of hostilities between the U.S. and Iran over the past 3 days. According to a U.S. official, the Iranian drones posed a potential threat to U.S. forces in the area and to the Strait of Hormuz. This latest action comes as President Donald Trump and members of his administration say a peace deal with Iran is near. The good news is AAA says the cost of regular gas is down by 3 cents, the biggest single day drop since 2008, with the current national average being $4.43 a gallon, a price that hasn't been that low since May 1st. Gunfire turned fatal in Los Angeles Wednesday night. Authorities responded to the North Hills area, where 4 people were discovered shot. All of them were pronounced dead at the scene. According to the LA Fire Department, no word about any suspects or a potential motive. Officers are blocking off the area to the general public, and an investigation is underway. Today's weather forecast calls for clear skies and sunny conditions that will continue all throughout the day, with winds up to 17 miles per hour. Today will be a high of 81 degrees with a low of 66. The temperature outside is currently 81 degrees. A generative AI company wants to resurrect Stan Lee's voice and likeness years after his death. 11 Labs says it has struck a deal to use them. It says it'll add Lee to its roster of simulated celebrities available for licensing. Lee is a beloved former editor and writer for Marvel Comics. His fandom continues despite his death in 2018. Stan Lee Universe holds the rights to his voice and his likeness. This is 91 Second News on Hot 91, the soul of VA, with Dimitri Blackwell.

We're Hot 91 and Soul of VA. Monica, don't take it personal. Just one of those days. On this Thursday, check this out. Pull up to Vibe Park for a hip-hop Shakespeare remix. 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Free shows. 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

for Hot 91, it's Soda VA, Rihanna featuring Young Jeezy. And Jeezy was here last year for the Cousins Fest, and this year, the King of the South is going to be here, T.I. You know, he's on fire right now. Keisha Cole, Plies, The Dream, and a lot of your favorite DJs. It's going to be like that, man. September 5th, Cousins Radio is returning next Saturday, leading all the way up till Labor Day weekend for the Cousins Fest 2026. All right, y'all stay tuned. We're Hot 91, it's Soda VA.

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5: With Tyra Barnes, the U.S. shooting down of several Iranian attack drones has an economic ripple effect. Since those strikes, the cost of barrels of Brent crude is hovering around the mid-90s. Meanwhile, futures on the S&P 500 experienced a slight decline. Heading into Thursday's trading, Wednesday marked the second exchange of hostilities between the U.S. and Iran over the past 3 days. According to the U.S. officials, the Iranian drones pose a potential threat to U.S. forces in the area and to the Strait of Hormuz. This latest action comes as President Donald Trump and members of his administration say a peace deal with Iran is near. The good news is AAA says the cost of regular gas is down by 3 cents, the biggest single day drop since 2008, with the current national average being $4.43 a gallon, a price that hasn't been that low since May 1st. Gunfire turns fatal in Los Angeles Wednesday night. Authorities responded to the North Hills area where 4 people were discovered shot. All of them were pronounced dead at the scene. According to the LA Fire Department, no word about any suspect or potential motive. Officers are blocking off the area to the general public and an investigation is underway. Today's weather forecast calls for clear skies and sunny conditions that will continue all throughout the day with winds up to 17 miles per hour. Today will be a high of 81 degrees with a low of 66. The temperature outside is currently 81 degrees. A generative AI company wants to resurrect Stan Lee's voice and likeness years after his death. 11 Labs says it has struck a deal to use them. It says it'll add Lee to its roster of stimulated celebrities available for licensing. Lee is a beloved former editor and writer for the Marvel Comics. His fandom continues despite his death in 2018. Dan Lee's universe holds the rights to his voice and likeness. This has been 91 Second News on Hot 91, the soul of VA.

Jackson, Heavy D, all right, produced by Jimmy Jam and Terry Lewis, man. Got to meet them out in Las Vegas, man, a few weeks ago. Great time out there for sure. DJ Scan here. Right now, we're going to get into a local artist after this, Mac Keen and Olivia Dean. And then after that, got the local artist, and I'm going to update you on the traffic in the 757. It's a beautiful Thursday, y'all. We're Hot 91.

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3: 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Her canopy. 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
7: 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There's now stop-and-go traffic in Norfolk on I-264, eastbound between Newtown Road, exit 15, and Witch Duck Road, exit 16, due to an accident. Two right lanes are blocked at Witch Duck Road, exit 16. Also, stop-and-go traffic in Hampton, I-64, eastbound between I-664, exit 264, at the Hampton Roads Bridge Tunnel. This traffic report is brought to you by the Virginia Department of Motor Vehicles and Hot 91, reminding you that it's Spartan to buckle up every trip, every time.
0: This is

The time will pass anyway. We might just as well put that passing time to the best possible use. Let me say it one more time for you. The time will pass anyway. We might just as well put that passing time to the best possible use. That's the motivation for you. Y'all stay tuned in with Hot 91, the Soul of VA.

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We're Hot 91, the soul of VA. I got your cybersecurity tip of the day. Physical security for cybersecurity. And that means cybersecurity that involves protecting the tangible infrastructure, hardware, and locations where digital data is stored and processed from physical threats like theft, vandalism, and unauthorized access. Some of the key aspects of physical security is access control. Implementing measures like key cards, biometrics, and security guards to prevent unauthorized entry into secure areas. Also, surveillance, using cameras and other monitoring systems to detect and deter malicious activity. And another great one is environmental protection, safeguarding against natural disasters and other environmental events that could disrupt systems. So all in all, a physical breach can compromise digital security by allowing direct access to servers and networks. And that's your cybersecurity tip of the day, physical security for cybersecurity. Master's in cybersecurity from NSU, PhD candidate. We're Hot 91, the Soul of VA.

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7: Hi, this is Malia Lancaster, business management major and mass comm major from Norfolk State University. And last year, 2,352 people were seriously injured in speed-related crashes in Virginia, accounting for 32.5% of all serious injuries. 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

0: 657. So meet us at 8:30 a.m. at Newport Plaza. That is Newport at 35th Street in Norfolk. And we're rolling out promptly at 9 a.m. for a casual cruise through the city of Norfolk via the bike lanes and the Elizabeth River Trails. For more information, stay locked to Hot 91.
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5: Everybody, please.

Uh-huh. Yes, sir. Uh-huh. Yes, sir. Here we go. It's me. There he is. TV. You know what it is. You know what it is. What time it is. What time it is. What time it is. You know it's him. You know we do, huh? What we do, huh? Side 91. It's the soul of VA. Your boy Ron TV right back in the building. Hey! With a solo VA, your boy Ron TV, WNSB, Norfolk State University in the building. We're here, man. What else can you do? What else can you do? It's nothing else you can do. It's nothing you can do. We're marching. We're on this. The hottest station out. Blessing your earweaves. All right. We got stuff to do, don't we? All right, look. Okay. I know everybody is anticipating this game tonight. Of course, we're talking about the NBA finals, the playoffs, the semifinals, all that. I know, I get it. So we're gonna get in a nice parlay before that. I know everybody can't wait to see if it's gonna be OKC and NYC or we're gonna have ourselves a game 7. Woo! We're going to make some money tonight. I feel it. I think it's going to be a real good game. I feel like we're going to have a lot to work with tonight. So let me cook this parlay up. But while I'm doing that, how you doing? Y'all good? Okay. Just checking. Came on with a little bit of intensity, as I always do and will continue to do. Yeah, man, it's going to be a good game tonight. I can't wait. All right. So, oh, yeah, I got these tickets to give away, too, if you want to see Black. He's coming to the Dome. It's going down November 24th, and I got those tickets for you to win tonight, all right? So if you want to win those, why don't you tap in, stay in. Write down this phone number, 757, as I type it on my Instagram, 823-9672, all right? Have that in your back pocket. You're going to need it. All right, let me see. It's Throwback Thursday. Let's do a throwback question. Let me ask you this. You know what? This ain't even a throwback. This is just an everyday question because I want to know something that you lose every day. I mean, no matter how you try to keep up with this thing, it could be your keys. It could be your Roku remote. It could be losing your mind. Name me something you lose every day. All right. That's my question for tonight. And I know what mine is already. 757-823-9672. Stay locked in. Let me see. Okay. All right. Look, I'll be right back. I'm going to go ahead and cut this parlay up before the game come on. Hot 91. So.

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0: Hey, yo, that joint's crazy. Listen, I got all your phone calls coming up. I got those black tickets coming up. Stay right there. 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This is important. It's the soul of VA.
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0: You said it's Jay-Z? What up, hoes?
1: JDP.
0: J-E-P? J-E-P, am I saying your name right?
1: JDP.
0: JDP, what's
1: poppin'? Yes, sir.
0: What's going on, my boy? What's good with you?
1: What's good? Share the questions. Some who lose every day. I don't know if I'm too early. I was trying to get them tickets.
0: Oh, yeah, the black tickets? Yeah. So I'm giving away the black tickets real soon, so you just got to stay listening. But I got to ask you a question now. Since you're up here, I got to ask you this. Tell me something that you lose every day.
2: My glasses.
1: Probably my notes. I'm an artist, so I be writing. Sometimes I might choose a different notebook than I started with earlier in the day, and I might end up finding it 2 days later.
0: Oh, but man.
1: Probably okay. My notes.
0: Okay, all right. Well, keep up with them notes, man. Can't lose them hits.
1: Yes, sir. Yeah, right. Don't be too far away.
0: Yeah. Facts. Call me back tonight. I'm going to give away some tickets, all right? All right. What's up, lady? I heard a couple ladies up here. Who I got on the phone?
3: Hey, Amira. Yolanda. Okay.
0: I got Yolanda. Who else?
3: And Amira.
0: Okay. Well, all right. Hi, ladies. How are you? Amira, tell me something that you lose at least once a day.
4: Definitely my glasses.
0: Oh no! How you gonna see, baby? You just running in the walls. Was that you swerving on Military Highway? Was that you? I knew I saw. I thought that was you. That won't you? Oh, okay.
4: No, that won't me.
0: Okay, just making sure. Listen, love. I got some black tickets to give away a little bit later tonight. All right. 2 minutes. Stay locked in. Hi, Yolanda. What's up?
5: Hey, how you doing today?
0: Yolanda, we're here. It's sunny. It ain't rainy like it was yesterday. Thank you, Jesus. All right, listen.
5: It's beautiful.
0: Yolanda.
5: So what I lose is negative people.
0: You lose what?
5: Negative people.
0: Negative people? Oh, that ain't nothing. That's not a loss, baby. That's a win. That's a win.
5: That's how we do
0: loss.
5: It.
0: Loss? Oh, you winning. I love that, man. Keep losing them. Keep cutting them off. Keep getting rid of them. You hear me?
5: Drop off like flies.
0: Come on now. All right, look. Stay locked in. I got tickets giveaway tonight, all right?
5: Okay, all right. I'm going to stay locked in. Have a good one.
0: You too, gang. Hot 91, Soul of the 8.

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Let's get the party started. 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That's when I knew that your heart was scarring. 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

0: Oh no, you were listening to something else? Ron TV is on.
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3: We are the soul of the A, your boy Ron TV right back on ya. Look at y'all being all patient, waiting for these black tickets. I know he's going to be here at the Dome with Ian Triplin November 24th, and I've got those tickets. All you have to do is stay patient. Do you have a phone number? That's very important. 757-823-9672. All right, did you write it down? Cool. Look. Not only will he be here, got a lot of people that are on the way, actually. Over the weekend, we had Chance the Rapper and Jermaine Dupri, CeeLo Green. That was lit. And of course, like I just announced, Ian Triplin and Black is on the way. But did you know on September 5th, right down the street, almost in walking distance if you got the legs, at the Plaza inside and out of the Norfolk Scope, is going to be the Cousins Festival, and it's happening. It absolutely is going down. Chico Bean is gonna be there. Plies, Keisha Cole, and of course, the King of the South. T.I. CousinsFestival.com for info and tickets. Let's get it. 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
3: 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You know what it is.
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4: 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My

What's up, man? 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
2: Okay. So it does. Hot 91. We're the soul of VA. So I asked you guys at the beginning of the show to tell me, name something you lose at least once a day. I'm going to tell you already off top. I'll save mine. You probably already said it. We'll see. I got a lot of these, so let me try to run through them. All right. Let me see. Where do I start? Eddie M. Goodman. Edda M. Goodman said one thing she loses once a day is her train of thought. Oh, don't we all? We all get a brain fart every now and then. Just, what was I doing? Where was I going? I came in here for something. Cynthia Bullock said, what's up, Cynthia? Her phone. Don't lose that, Cynthia. Don't lose that. I'm going to call you and stuff like that. That is our personal super assistant, super duper warrior here at Hot 91. Hi, Miss Cynthia. How you doing? Let me see. Andrew Hill said, I don't lose anything, but as a substitute, I see these middle school kids lose their mind every day. Yeah, they gotta get themselves together, man. Absolutely. Brenda Price said, at least once a day I lose my phone very often and the TV remote. Yes, absolutely. That was my answer. At least once a day I have to turn my whole house upside down looking for the my Roku remote. I don't know how it gets away. You know what? You got to learn from what you be doing. You got to learn from yourself. So this is what I'm going to do. This is how I'm going to learn from it. The next time I find it, I'm going to attach a string to it. And I'm going to keep it in. I'm going to put one of my free weights. I'm going to attach it to my free weight with a string. So that way it can't go but so far. It's got to be wherever, as far as the string can go. So that, you got to learn from yourself. See? Upgrade and figure stuff out. Arturio Robinson says he loses his patience at least once a day. Absolutely. Especially when them parlays ain't hitting. Oh my gosh, I lose it. Ah! I said I wanted you to go under. Why'd you go over? Gary Dubar Jr. said he loses his password every day. Oh no. Come on, man. You gotta remember your password. You gonna lock yourself out of your MySpace account. I'll come back to you because I didn't tell you I was gonna shout you out yet. Tiffany Smith said she loses her mind. Hey, listen. Every now and then, love. Every now and then. Sheesh. T.T. Lee said her car keys. Oh, no. Don't lose your car keys, man. Oh, gosh. You

Yeah, something special, you know, something epic. Lloyd Banks, you know, cause if thugging on me, he don't wanna see you smile, baby.

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1: Yeah. Whole world online. Nobody outside. Yeah.

Okay. Okay. It's Hot 91 in the soul of VA. Your boy Ron TV right back on you. Okay, look. That song I just played right now, right? That belonged to a local artist. Yeah, right from the 757. So that means if you're a local artist, whether you represent 757, the 948, the 252, the 804, you can get your song on the radio too. Yeah. Local artists, you, right there, you. You singers, you rappers, you DJs, writers, engineers, mixers. Listen, you're trying to get your label off the ground. 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Make sure it is clean for radio. All right? Just like Supernova did. That was the name of the artist. The name of the artist was Supernova. The song was called Connected Alone. Yeah. Local artists right from around the way. Send us their song. We played it. You can do it too. All right? Speaking of being from around the way, we want you to come around Vibe Park. Because it's the hip-hop Shakespeare remix, the bomb idiot of eras, directed by Teezy. So dope. What up, Teezy? And Steve, what up, Steve? It's going down, man. Catch this Rogue Theater Reinvented production May 28th through the 30th. It's free, all right? There's going to be local vendors, pre-show performances, and more. All you got to do is bring a chair and a vibe, all right? It's going down. For info, register at roguva.org, all right? Roguva.org for that. It's going to be lit. All right, look. What time is it? All right, we got a lot to do in a little bit. I got to give out these tickets to see Black, of course. And I got to do a parlay party before this game. Come on. So I'm going to do the parlay party next. And after that, I got these Black tickets just for you. Stay locked. I got you. Hot 91 Soul of VA.

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1: This is what I want the world to do. RonTV757. Everybody, follow him on social media. And also, go check his show out. 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
3: Oh, boy. All right. Okay. All right, y'all. This is getting serious. All right, look. Let me see. Tonight, of course, I still got those tickets to give away, which I'm about to do next. But right now, this is for all my sports bettors out there. All right. Get your FanDuel, your DraftKings ready. All right. We got an NBA game tonight. And it's very vital to what's going to happen in the rest of the series. Tonight we have the West with implications that it could end somebody's season. So you know when it's an elimination game, it's going to be crazy. All right. The Spurs got their back against the wall and the Thunder are looking at them. They licking their chops. Barbecue chicken. Tonight we have a game six. Game six is tonight. OKC versus the Spurs. If OKC wins, the Spurs are out of it, and we will have a Knicks versus OKC. Funny enough that both of their the OKC logo and the Knicks colors are blue and orange. That's crazy work. Regardless of the fact, I think tonight we're going to have a lot of... I think tonight is going to be a real good game. I'm going to tell you why. Because neither team is trying to... One team is trying to eliminate one team. The other team is trying to stay alive. I think it's going to be a crazy matchup tonight. So, you know what we got to do. You know what we got to do. Y'all ready? Let's get the money.
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4: Here comes the money.
3: Let's get them dollars. Welcome to the parlay party. All right. This is for all my FanDuel, DraftKings, Bet360 prize pickers out there. The wave of sports betting is just growing. It's its own cult. Even people that don't even know nothing about betting sports, they know the big names. They know how to put this money in and win stuff. So that's what we're about to do. All right. Man, this game is going to be so hard to call. Like I said, you know, OKC could overplay their card, overconfidently come into this game and take the Spurs lightly, or the Spurs could they could overwhelm themselves by overthinking everything, trying to not lose and lose, or the Spurs can come out swinging. Just like they did, what was it, game three or four when they beat the OKC by like 30-something points? It was like 70-40 in like the third quarter, something crazy. The defense was crazy. You just don't know how this is going to go tonight. So what I'm going to do is I'm going to stick to what I do know. I'm taking Isaiah Hartenstein for 12.5 points and rebounds. I'm going to take Dylan Harper for 10 points and rebounds. I'm going to take Shai Gilgeous-Alexander for 6 assists. I'm taking SGA for 6 assists. I'm taking Dylan Harper for 10 points and rebounds. I know he's been dealing with an injury, though, since game 3, but he still cashed out this in back-to-back games. Isaiah Hartenstein, he's cashed this out in all four games. 12.5 points and rebounds. He's cashed that out in all four games. He's got to do it on an elimination game. He got to go crazy, right? I'm gonna say Wimby heard all that talk about him, his leadership, and not taking control of these past few games. They say he's been looking a little. I don't know. Like they say he was looking a little gassed. I'm going to say he rested these few days. I'm going to say he heard all the talk. And maybe he didn't. But I'm sure his coach and him have been talking. And he knows tonight is it. If Wimby don't snap off tonight, that's it. So I'm going to take Wimby. I'm going to say Wimby puts up 23 points, 23 to 25 points at least. I'm taking Wimby for at least 23 to 25 points. You can do that at your own risk. I'm taking Wimby for at least 23. They can't shut him down the whole thing. I don't think he's going to allow him to. I know they're going to be all over him. But you, like I said, like I've been telling you all week, the coaches, if us, the spectators, the fans, can watch TV and see what's going on, then I am 1,000% sure that the coaches who get paid millions of dollars to watch also have an expertise eye for this, know what's going on. If I can tell that they're double-teaming Wimby, of course they know. So I'm sure they're going to try to counter it somehow on this game, especially when this game means you're either going to the finals or you're going home. One of those two things are going to happen in this game. Either we get a game seven or somebody's going to the finals. And that's it. That's the two choices. I wish this game, I just wish I could call it, man. But that's what I'm rolling with for tonight. All right. Wimby for 23 points. I think he'll get that. Dylan Harper for 10 points and rebounds. Isaiah Hardestein, 12.5 points and rebounds. And I'm taking Shea for SGA. I'm taking him for 6 assists. Let's just keep it simple. Ain't no telling what's going to go on tonight. I don't want to overplay the card thinking that, you know, everybody's just going to go extra hard tonight, because I don't know. I feel like they're going to overthink this game and just not be themselves. I think that I need the Spurs to be loose, but I need them to go hard. You see what I'm saying? All right. Hopefully I see you at the bank. All right. Coming up next, I know you've been waiting patiently. I got those tickets to see Black. I got you. Stay locked right where you at. It's Hot 91.

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4: 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That is Newport and 35th Street in Norfolk. 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
1: JDP, you're calling number one. I need call number nine. Hurry up, call me back. Hot 91, who's this? Yo, who's this? Okay. Hot 91, who's this?